But gang gang got the hammer and the wrench. I pull up in that quarter million off the lot. Oh, now she tryna be friends like I forgot. Show off my diamonds like I'm signed by the Rock. Ain't pushing out his baby's telly by the Rock. Ayo, I been

rings on. They need rappers like me. 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So they can get on their keyboards and make me the bad guy, Chun-Li.

Hot Girl Summer by Megan Thee Stallion, Nicki Minaj, and Ty Dolla Sign. The one before was Chun Li by Nicki Minaj, Baby by Me by 50 Cent and Neo. And the next track, it's called Run Me Dry by Bryson Tiller on 2 of

Spooky by Tiger, the one before was Rocksteady by Megan Thee Stallion and Flo Milli, the one before Fat Uzi and Wet by Bruno Mars and Sexy Red. The next track, Set You Free by Jack Harlow on tour.

0: Kashan, look at these guys. 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
2: 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I win. 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I win.
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SMS, triple X. That's the only time I ever shoot below the neck. Why you keep on if you know that dead? That's the only kind of that gets you some respect. Got a lot of blood and it's cold. They keep trying to get me for my soul. Thankful for the women that I know. Can't go 50-50 with no. Every month. She don't even love me, she just putting on a

I had to sprinkle a little classic in there. This one is called All I Do Is Win by DJ Khaled, Ludacris, Rick Ross, Snoop Dogg, Anti-Pain. The track before was I'm Upset by Drake, the one before FTCU by Nicki Minaj, the one before was Toasty by Genia and Timbaland. The next track is going to be the last track of the week. I just wanted to chill it out for a little bit with one of my favorite tracks by Summer Walker. That one is called Come True featuring Usher. Thank you for staying locked in. Thank you for listening. Be back next week with more Summer Walker and Usher, Come True on 2FM.

When those of us who are committed to the creation of oral sculpture can no longer sit and tolerate the prostitution of sound that is proliferating around us, it is time to speak out. The musicians of our times are harlots and charlatans who use science without being scientists and abuse art without.

In the house.

Welcome along to Saga. That was 16, Skip Danko, B-Movie Road Club. Before that, of course, the mighty, mighty cool thing, Sonic Youth. And then before that, from Bazitz, Sits, Tick Sows, the Anton's Mega Mix in the house. And starting it off, one of my favourite punk groups coming after The Damned, but equally as good, for singles at least, Babylon's Burning. And that was the Black Star Liner remix. There's another remix of that whole album which I really, really like, and perhaps I'll have some time to play that in future sagas. This is Undress.

That was Floor It by Chalk Teeth in capital letters. Before that, Jet Set Onyx. And heard that for the first time in Paris last week. And that's from the Complete Works album. I believe that's 1981 to 1985. My screen doesn't stretch that far. Before that was Black Star, Billy Fuller, and that came after Undress by I. This is People Are Poison by Cold Cave.

Skin from the album Negative, and before that Serve Me Some Crime Noir Addiction, which came after Cold Cave, People Are Poison. And I am a sucker for Mr. Kurt Vile. This is off his forthcoming album, and this is called Chance to Bleed.

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1: Like I said, I'm a real sucker for Kurt Vile from Walking on Summer Days, I think it was. It was one of my driving around big theme tunes for a very, very long time. I think millions of others as well. And of course, I loved his collaboration with Endless Boogie. Here's your extra saga bonus track, which I haven't done for a while, I think. This is Davan Cowboy, Boards of Canada. Thanks for listening. See you next time. Bye-bye.

0: I couldn't resist. I wasn't sure which one I was going to play for this show, and actually ended up playing them both. That was the Dave Ruffy and Mark Wallace remix of Babylon's Burning, and of course I was referring to Pretty Days from Kurt Vile. Okay, that's it. Thanks for listening. Bye-bye.
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4: 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Yes, guys, what's good? Danny Reese here, back with the sounds of Tool Room Radio. How are you? I'd love to hear from you, so let me know your name and location. Hit us up at Tool Room Records. So let's get stuck in, shall we? And here's an absolute feel-good summer record for you. Selena Fader, Laura Davey, and Louis John with So True.
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Welcome along, it's All On Radio. I'm Danny Reese, back in the mix this week. Stick around, there's loads more coming your way with new music from Max Winfield, Ronnie Spiteri, Martin Eichen, and a hot Gorgon City remix. Man, that is big. We'll be hearing from Alia and Gallo in Club Torum. And of course, there's all the good stuff. We've got Hot Right Now, the Torum Academy track of the week, The Shakedown, another Torum anthem for you guys, and a brand new hottest record with The Killer Cuts. You know how we roll with the show. But before all of that, check this out. Jäger Rosa making his debut on Fool's Paradise and will also be joining the lineup at the next Fool's Paradise Festival stage at the Electric Paradise in Milton Keynes on the 8th of August. One for the diaries right there. Check this out.

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Danny Reese.

0: That's another hot record from the brilliant Fool's Paradise label. They are on a roll at the moment. That's Definite Grooves and the Sergeant Slick remix of Shoulda Known Better. Absolutely love that. So it's Danny Beats here on Tourin Radio, and next up is this week's most upfront promos in Hot Right Now.
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0: And let's kick off with one of the hottest young talents around at the moment, landing on Love Another. 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

0: out now on the relaunched non-stop imprint from Piero Perupa. That record's from Ronnie Spiteri and his latest jam that is called Nasty Natasha, and mixed in before that was Tommy and Kesh. Absolutely love those guys, and a track from their authentic EP that is called Get Fancy. So with Danny Reese here with Torn Radio, and things are just heating up here on the show. Coming up, we'll be hearing from Alia and Gallo in this week's Club Tour Room. But before we get into that, it's time for this week's standout selections. You better brace yourselves for this. It's the Killer Cut.
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0: If you've been following these guys on socials, you will have seen some of the responses this track is getting right now. It is huge. One of the most anticipated IDs since Miami back in March. So here we go. Can't wait to play you guys this one. It's brand new on Tour Room from Gorgon City in their update of the classic from Basement Jaxx. This is Jump and Shout, and it's this week's Killer Cut.
2: Killer Cut.

Come and mash up the dancehall. Throw them on the receiving end. Them a ball, oh them a ball. For bass man name, them a call to impress with music. They wanna feel. The people them a beg me super DJ for more. They gotta love the way we play the art.

0: That's been remixed a few times over the years, but for me, that is absolutely standout. Gorgon City on the Dials of the Basement Jack's classic Jump and Shout. There's no better duo to do that remix justice. It's this week's killer cut, and it's out now on Tour Room. You can find that track and many more inside the Tour Room House 2026 playlist, streaming now on Spotify, Apple, and Deezer. There's plenty of other playlists over on those platforms, like London Underground, Feel Good Dance. You know, whatever you're into, we have got you covered. You're listening to me, Danny Reese, on Tour Room Radio, and a quick heads up, I'll be playing the Elemental Festival at Lingfield Park in Surrey on July 11th. That is coming around soon. Huge lineup including Huxley, Haskell, Tristan Ingram, and then Deep Fiction, the Masquerade Brothers. You can check out more information at We Are Elemental Music. Okay, next up is Club Tour Room time, and this week we're going to be hearing from Alia and Gallo.
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0: The Italian duo are on a roll at the moment. After dropping their huge track Perfect Love earlier this year on Tour Room, that is the follow-up to their huge record Lipstick that is still doing the rounds right now. But they are back with a no-nonsense club weapon. It's called Sweat and it's out now on Tour Room Tracks. Can't wait for you guys to hear this one. So here we go. Let's welcome Alia and Gallo to Club Tour Room.
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0: 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Please keep in touch with us, following on Instagram, Facebook, Spotify, wherever you want. A big thanks for having us on the show. We'll catch you soon. Club
1: Two Room. Enough respect to Alaia and Gallo. Their brand new release, Sweat, is out now on Two Room Tracks. And if you want to check them out on the socials, it's at Alaia Gallo. It's Danny Reese here on Two Room Radio. And next up, we're going to be shining the spotlight on this week's breakout talent from the Two Room Academy.
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1: And we've been a huge fan of this guy since he completed the Two Room Academy course, and we've been supporting all of his music over the last few years. 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

0: Fader DJ and Producer Summit, taking place at Fabric in London next Friday, the 5th of June. It's going to be featuring DJ workshops, industry panels, demo drops, and live A&R feedback from us, the Tourum A&Rs. It's your chance to get up close and personal with us here at the label. It's going to be one hell of a day. 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Go check that out. And you're listening to Danny Reese here on Tourum Radio. And next up, let's take things back to the underground, shall we? It's the Shakedown.
1: This is the Shakedown.
0: And let's kick off with Lamadon and her release on House Delivery. 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
0: And we're dipping back into the archive for another Tool Room anthem, released in 2006, 20 years ago. Man, where does the time go? This is Dave Spoon, aka Shadow Child, and his absolute classic, At Night.
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0: How big was that when it was released 20 years ago? That's this week's Sorum Anthem from Dave Spoon called At Night. And that is it for hour one of the show. But don't go anywhere. Hour two is coming up with a special guest mix from none other than Gorgon City. That is going to be pure energy. Plus, I'll be back in a hot mix with some fresh beats from Barry Can't Swim, Salado, and Gennaro. Don't go anywhere. It's Danny Rees, and this is the Sounds of Sorum Radio.
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So it is Gorgon City. The North London duo have had a huge impact on UK dance over the last 15 years and have recently remixed a classic from Basement Jaxx called Jump and Shout, which has been popping off during their sets over the last few months. So here we go, celebrating that very release on Tour Room.

flickering streetlights provide a strobe effect to the suit and tires on their daily commutes. From 8 a.m. on a Monday to 5:30 on a Friday, the mirror barely recognizes you. But the minute you shed yourself of the finest Italian fabrics, lace up your trainers and dial your dealer's digits, you can disconnect.

Both them want to get this man just after all. When we check it out, them brain it small. 7 times rise, 7 times we fall. Play papa, come and shop the dance hall. Go deep on the receiving end, them a ball. Oh, them a ball for bass, my name, them a call. To hit this sweet music, we want to play all. The people, them a beg me super DJ for me.

0: Big shout to Gorgon City, and do not forget their update of the Basement Jazz Classic. It's Jump and Shout, it's out now on Tour Room. And of course, if you want to check anything about those guys, you know where to go and find them, is at Gorgon City. So it's Danny Reese here, keeping the energy locked in as I take you through the next 30 minutes. It's time for the Hot Mix.
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0: And let's kick off with some music for The Sunshine. Formerly known as Black Child, and is off to a huge start under his new alias as Gennaro, with music on Cecile and this brand new one on 360. Featuring Lee Wilson. Absolutely love this. It's called Sabor.
2: This is a hot

0: aren't affected. Good to hear some new music from those guys. Long may that continue. And sadly, that's it for this week's show. 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Ilias Barrientos is going to be hosting next week's show, but for now, I've been Danny Reese. I'll catch you real soon. 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

there, this is Bingo Players back with another episode of Hysteria Radio, bringing you my selection of this week's best new tracks. I've started this one with Rockin' On My Own by Momoda, and right now I've got Michel Dehaye and Shay Damier with I Never Knew Love.

Reggie Lewis remix of What You Want by Angel and Justice. And just before that, I played House Through Your Body by Ricky Montanari and Discoplex, and Phil Faulkner and Feldor with Tell Me Why. Coming up is Gissa. This is Strike a Pose.

by Calamita and Jasmine Knight. And right after that, this remix by Federico Savo of Aura and Alessandro De Martino's Non Mi Basti Mai. We continue with my new track, You Keep It Simple.

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Rap about the club scene wave. Catchy 8 bar that, leave no scrap. Do it like this, I do it like that. Top of BPM, store on 28. Strut on the walls in the back home rave. We run the night.

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Tempo BPM, still 128. Sweat on the walls in the back room rave. We run the night, accelerate.

0: Karaoke and Chade with Holding On. That's it for this week, and the last track is by Stephanie B versus Weird Techno Girlfriend and Paula Bay with Put Your Phone Away. Thanks for listening, and till the next episode. Bye!
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5: Hello, August 4th, GG Weekend Breakfast. It is 7 o'clock in the morning. August, Majin, White, Dave, or Fod. Good morning. Hope you're having a fantastic weekend. The last weekend in May before June kicks off. Bank holiday weekend. Can you believe it? Can you actually believe that we've got another one already? Hearthman, Damshaw. I feel like it's been so quick since we've had a little break on a Monday. Achtama, Intasesta, Goma, and Shaw, Liv, and Sahern, Gollan to Shaw. Music on the way from Sam Fender, from Kingfisher, and from Jesse J. Akar Duspuera, our own Jazzy. This is herself and Calvin Harris. Satisfy here on 2FM.

It's the latest from Calvin Harris and Jazzy. That's Satisfying and Shaw Air 2 FM. Quickie heen, a quick quickie da, or nivni heart shart, teen heart shart, ni da, nivni, nivni. It's 51552 or WhatsApp 087 187 9200 if you want to text into the show or this bar. Majin Y, good morning. Hope you're having a lovely morning so far, whether you are literally only out of the bed 5 minutes or if you have been up and about all morning. So much for fun, salt, as and la. There are going to be people now. There was a lot of doom. How do you know? People trying to pretend like there's going to be people around here that are going to try and tell you that the summer is over now. There are going to be people telling you now, because there might be a wee bit of rain later on, that it's done, that's creeping you, that we're not going to hit the same heat as we had during the week now for another wee while. That they're going to say, well, that's it, Sinead. Never mind them. Now, Bachlers and the Dinishan or Harpy, don't bother. Don't bother with them. Absolutely, the summer is still here. Absolutely, 100%. There is so much going on. Chimp on the cheer between sport and concerts and any sort of just amazing festivals that are happening. Harthur and Cheer, Fula Harfasta. It's just fantastic, the May Bank, or the June Bank holiday. So, Nabi, don't let these people kind of get into your head. Because I heard a lot of naysayers in Shin saying, ah, it's just a shame about Saturday. Now, what are you on about, mate? What are you on about? There's no such thing as bad weather, just bad preparation, I believe, as the phrase goes. So, to my kinche, could be a road to Tisha, could be anyone new. Just maybe pack a poncho with you wherever you're heading. Just, or ugly in the hugla. Just to be sure, just in case. Then Nyart Lachakta er inquire fast the Kyol er in Valak. Oh, Samber, a Gerdus some from Sarah Crane. This is Baby, I'll always be the lead here on 2FM.

0: got for you.
1: Fresh off the presses, that is the brand new song from Kingfisher. It's The Sun Will Never Settle in Shar 2 FM. They've got loads of gigs coming up. Chimple, the Chira in Shar, Fuilaher, St. Anne's on the 5th of June before two shows in Belfast on the 8th and the 9th, then Cork on the 11th and 12th, and then back on the 13th of June to play Malahide Castle. Very busy boys. Very, very busy lads and the lads at Kingfisher. They've just had an unbelievable last 2 years. Just absolutely massive. Duh, precious stuff. You love to see it. Love to see it happening. Quiggy heen, a quiggy, quiggy daw, or nivni heart chart. Heen heart chart, me daw, nivni, nivni. There's just so much music coming out at the minute. Oh my goodness, my head is spinning. As I mentioned, gigs at the chat so fast. The summer of gigs is really trying to start kick off in this Fuilaher. Agus tama, re le dol haku or fad. If I can make it to either or both. Music on the way from Somber. But first up, a wee bit, something that I absolutely adore to do. Sitting in a window, watching the world go by, trying to figure out stories that you've got of people that are going to go past. Sam Fenner, it's People Watching here on 2FM.

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Somber potential and shocker to FM. Nish, Fiquig Bomache and Ye is shocked that it's 25 minutes past 7 and you are listening to Weekend Breakfast. It is a very, very exciting day for a lot of people. Niuwen, Lahai, Filchi, Lahai, Comorthasi, Lahai, Sport, Lahai, and with the Galaray chip on the chair. There's loads going on in the country, but there's also massive international news today, and thankfully that international news comes with potentially the greatest theme song of all time. Ah! You could run through a wall listening to that. Oh my goodness. Just. Of course, we're talking about the Champions League final, which is happening at 5 o'clock today. Do not forget, set your alarms. It's Arsenal versus PSG in what is set to be an absolute thriller. And, sorry, just getting this last bit in there. It really is. Like, I feel like I could do absolutely anything after listening to that. It is ridiculous. Absolutely ridiculous. Of course, this is the first time that Arsenal could win a European competition for the first time in a very, very long time, like a UEFA Winners' Cup or something like that, like in the 70s. Like, it's just been, but this could be their first ever Champions League. And of course, they won the Premier League there very recently. And it has been an amazing year for Arsenal fans. I think now of our very own Beto Da Silva, who is a massive Arsenal fan. So I'll be thinking of him as he probably hasn't slept tonight at all with the excitement of what is going to be happening at 5 o'clock today. And also, 5 o'clock kickoff. Is there anything nicer than, especially if the weather holds and you get to watch it outside somewhere maybe, get to enjoy what could potentially be a very, very exciting football match? It is one of the top scoring teams in the world with PSG against a team that is one of the have the best defences in the world as well with Arsenal. It's just going to be a very exciting day. And I'm looking forward to watching it. I've no idea what to expect. It's the kind of thing where it could either be the greatest game of football of all time, or I might be bored out of my head. There's actually no in between, I feel like, with what this could look like. Because PSG won 5-0 last year, if anyone remembers that, against Inter. But Arsenal, for anyone who has been following football a lot this year, are quite defensive and can shut down games, so it can be quite low scoring affairs. So is it going to just be 90 minutes of people kicking the ball at each other until it goes to penalties? Who knows? Or is it going to be a straight shootout, loads of

goals, loads of excitement, action. Who knows? Who knows? The McSilga Morlesh could be Rod the Tarleon. I'm just, oh my goodness. I'm getting chills in the back of my head already thinking about it. Okay, now, I have to go back to the music because I'm just going to get too excited talking about the Champions League. This is Jesse J. Are we throwback for you here now? It's Domino here on 2FM.

It's the latest from Sky Newman, man of the house in Shire 2FM. Yartla Chacht, and Claire Gaffoy. Plenty to come on the show with a bit of Stella Lefty, some Louis Tomlinson, and one of our 2FM rising acts. But first up, a song that I think is going to be very hard to dispute isn't the song of the summer, because of every performance I've seen of it recently, of just how absolutely massive it is. It's just, it speaks for itself. Zara Larsson, Midnight Sun here on 2FM.

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That's Youngblood and Shar 2FM. 7:43 a.m. I just had to get shirt la weekend breakfast. Quickie heen, a quickie daw, or nimni heart chart, heen heart chart, ni da nimni nimni. Before 8 o'clock, you'll hear some Louis Tomlinson and some Ariana Grande. Brand new music, and Vala. After this, bit of Stella Lefty now. 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
1: Louis Tomlinson, Imposter, and Shaw R2FM. It is now time for some brand new music. Fresh off the presses, it is, of course, the latest from Ariana Grande, who's announced a new album. This is Hate That I Made You Love Me in Shaw R2FM.

0: From our 2FM Rising list, that is Moyo's Moments in Shaw 2FM. Ni spola chacht in ye a acht a chlug in Shaw and Claire. More music on the way from Lady Gaga, Gracie Abrams, Abbi Coulibaly, and my track of the week, Fosta. It's all coming up in ye a acht a chlug. Acher du spoir, Sabrina Carpenter. Let's take a wee trip around the gaff, is it? House tour on 2FM.
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10: Hello, August 14th Weekend Breakfast. It is just past 8 o'clock in Shaw, 2FM. Agus to do a gay short lumps of Hugh Carr, Gaji, and Lee Hlug or Mudge. You're listening to me, Hugh Carr, until 9 o'clock this morning on what is set to be an absolutely fabulous bank holiday weekend. 51552 or WhatsApp 087 187 9200. Let me know what you're up to, whether it be gigs, whether it be ga, whether it be sport, whether it be trying to find a nice spot to watch the Champions League final. Could be road or the itinerary, Don Le. Whatever you have on your itinerary for today, let me know, 51552 or WhatsApp 087 187 9200. Now, time for some brand new music. It really is, my head is spinning with how much brand new music is coming out at the minute. This is the latest from Gracie Abrams. It's called Hit the Wall and it's here on 2FM.

Gracie Abrams, Hit the Wall in Shotter 2FM. 5 minutes past eight, and if you're a regular listener of Weekend Breakfast, you know that this is the time for Track of the Week. Oran Atema, Gahilla Iska Homlan Gafalesh, an Irish track that has been released in the last few days that I just can't stop listening to, really, basically. And this one comes all the way from the real capital, that is, of course, Cork. Agus Kin Le, and Leilikus Le, and Merle. It's like just tick, tick, tick, tick, tick for me. Just all I need is just a lovely track. A Gaelic Gisparla could be rather to the e-heart than it just makes you. This one comes in from Murren, who is after releasing her debut EP, Sore This Work, Hardest Lat Murren. Her EP, it has a lot of trad influences in it as well, a bit of electropop. She was, of course, ending it, Nahuel Atnia Oku Arhui. She was a member of Celtic Woman back in the day. You just talk Ratchamai, and this track is the title track from the EP, and the inspiration for it is gas, because she basically heard Hector, as in Hector O'Huckagan of television fame, television and podcasting fame, talking about the concept of lunyer, which is an Irish phrase. And I'm not actually going to explain what the phrase means, because very helpfully, Murren loved the explanation that Hector gave, and then got in contact with him and said, "Here, this has inspired me to write a song. Will you do a bit at the end for me?" And he did. So I don't know. I couldn't believe it when Neurohonicma or track listing, I was like, "Featuring Hector." I was like, "This was never on my 2026 bingo list." Hector was going to be releasing music if he is Shay, but he is indeed. This is the title track of the EP. It's Lunyer featuring Hector. This is Mwerin's track. It's my track of the week here on 2FM.

0: What an amazing word that's capable of describing something that happens on the Atlantic Ocean. It's that sparkle, that dazzle when the sun hits the top of the waves and it's almost so bright that you can't look at it. It's those millions of dancing fairies and angels on Atlantic water. It's sparkling, it's dazzling, it's powerful, it's ancient, it's Celtic, it's Irish. 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Agus tosha unin margoina. 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Lunner. Lunner.
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Lady Gaga, Doty, Runway and Char 2FM. And right before that was my track of the week, Lunyer by Mwerin. And if you missed out on it, then I'll be playing it at the same time, Majin Amwara. So you'll be able to catch it then. Listen, Amitai, too good to you. Amitai, just, I spoil it. I really do. 13 minutes past 8. I guess that the Gayshirt La Weekend Breakfast. 51552 or WhatsApp 0871879200 if you want to let me know what you're up to on the Saturday of a bank holiday. Oh my God. I'm itching. I'm itching to get out into that sun and then apparently a little bit of rain and then back into that sun again. I'm throwing on the SPF. Whatever happens. An SPF and a poncho. That's going to be the peak combo that I'm going to see today. I think Nergs may a dull heart. Cheer. Dunny Smoke Y'all. Mbala. Oh, Olivia Dean. Oh, The Weeknd. And the latest from Abbey Coulibaly. But first up, a wee throwback. Empire of the Sun. It's We Are the People here on 2FM.

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Nish 51552 or WhatsApp 087 187 9200 is the number to text if you want to let me know what it is that you're up to for this beautiful Saturday bank holiday. I just need to get me enough free. I'm just very excited. Oh, I just need to embrace the weekend, both the artist and the day. Here's Take My Breath and Shower 2FM.

Olivia Dean, So Easy to Fall in Love in Shorter 2 FM. A woman that's going to be playing very soon in Sachir Shaw. That is going to be one of the most anticipated gigs of the year. Like, oh my goodness. Just. If we have the same weather we've had at that gig. Dangerous. Dangerous. 8:30 on the dot in Shorter 2 FM, which means I've only got 30 minutes before I go out into the sun. Mehane Foss, before Blana takes over. 51552 or WhatsApp 087-187-9200 is the number to text if you want to let me know. Kara double two, Yenu, and Jerry Shocking Shaw, Shaw, Quiggy Heen, Quiggy Quiggy Daw, or Nivni Heart Chart, Heen Heart Chart, Ni Daw, Nivni, Nivni. Therefore, we throw back from DJ Snake and Justin Bieber. 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Taylor Swift on the way, Foss,

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Riv and Leah Clug, and before I hand you over to the amazing Blana Tracy, I heard this bar, but a Kygo, Khalid, and Griffin.

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Of course, Bland will be in from 9 till midday. Let Nyarth Kyol crack Agus Kamorthasi Agus to Nyarth Lachacht Ern Clare Shaw Fosta, including more brand new music Ern Valak O Fiamun. But first up, the latest track from Alex Warren. 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

0: Alex Warren, Fever Dream and Shotter 2FM. And I'm joined in studio by the amazing Blonda Tracy, who is dancing her way into the studio.
1: Listen, that music bed is great and the coffee is coursing through my veins. I just had a chocolate croissant. What's not to love, my friend?
2: That is a peak breakfast treat.
1: Isn't it?
2: I have to say now. Although I'm addicted to cinnamon swirls, you know, the weekend.
1: Pastries are my speciality. I love them. My speciality subject.
2: Okay.
1: Oh, yeah. The whole team got pastries this morning. Yes. It's producer Caroline's birthday, everybody.
2: Oh,
1: it was yesterday.
2: Happy birthday, Caroline.
1: Oh, we're going to mortify her now today. I believe you're looking forward to getting out into the sunshine.
2: I am very looking forward to getting out into the sunshine.
1: I have news for you.
2: Oh, do you? Indeed.
1: It's raining.
2: What?
1: Yeah. Listen, you need to go and fill your stomach up with some delicious food and then maybe the sun will come back out.
2: I'm going to be enjoying the sun. I'm going to be enjoying the park maybe. Am I going to be enjoying the hopefully. We're praying and hoping that there'll be a nice little, that there'll be no rain dances done tonight. Sometimes, you know, whenever you see like a gig and it's almost like they summon the rain.
1: And it's pure sticky.
2: I saw Hosier a few years ago at Slane.
1: And
2: it was incredible. It was a clear sky. It was absolutely amazing. And it was like the second that a drum started from Hosier, just straight away. So we're manifesting that doesn't happen tonight. So we're really soon.
1: Where are you going?
2: I'm going to see C-Matt.
1: Yes!
2: I'm going to see C-Matt. I'm very excited. It's
1: amazing.
2: Going to be just what a woman. Just an icon. An
1: Where
2: Irish
1: is that
2: icon.
1: Gig, actually?
2: St. Anne's. St. Anne's.
1: Oh, brilliant.
2: Yeah,
1: okay, cool. Because Amble were in St. Anne's last night.
2: They were. And it looked amazing. Did you see the videos?
1: I did.
2: Yeah, they're, oh my God. They're just
1: What
2: I mean,
1: an evening.
2: What an evening for the boys. I know. And I just, every time I see them, I just get happier and happier for them. Do you know? They're just
1: and do you know
2: brilliant.
1: What? I aim to please the listeners today because we've actually got tickets for a little trip down Nostalgia Lane. We've got a pair of tickets to give away to go and see Five.
2: Oh, unreal.
1: Yes, they're going to be taken on the Marquee in Cork on the 24th of June, only a couple of weeks away. So we want to send one of our gorgeous listeners along with a friend. We've also got a hotel stay up for grabs and loads of great tunes. Now, we have been curating a delicious little triple track throwback.
2: Mm.
1: We've got some Tinchy Strider in there.
2: I love Tinchy.
1: We've got some Edward Maya as well.
2: Oh, wow.
1: Stereo Love.
2: Yeah.
1: And we have another little curveball in there too. So it's very much so summer vibes.
2: Yeah. Yes. Never mind the rain outside. We are going to keep the sunshine.
1: We're manifesting the sunshine with the music here on 2FM. Stay listening all the way until 12 o'clock with me, Blonda Tracy.
2: Go on. Enjoy the rest of your day. I am hopefully not going to get soaked on the way out. Here's the latest from Fia Moon. 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

to hit Fia, Moon and Shin are 2FM. That is it from me, Bunny Salt. That's Jerry Shark here. I am hopefully not going to get soaked now, but Blana Tracy is going to be with you till midday, keeping the sunny vibes going. Finishing off the show now, it's once again, it's more new music. This is Belters Only. It's Do For Love and Shark 2FM. Bunny Salt, Jerry Shark here. It's Lion, August Banner.

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8: Good morning, it's 9 o'clock. I'm Donal Ryan. US President Donald Trump has concluded a meeting with his advisors on whether or not to agree a deal with Iran to extend a ceasefire without announcing a decision. Yesterday, Mr. Trump said the meeting had been called to make a final determination on extending the ceasefire. U.S. Defense Secretary Pete Hegseth said the United States was prepared to go back to war if it did not get a good deal.
9: We were in a cabinet meeting just a couple of days ago, and the president said, hey, it will be a great deal. And if Iran doesn't want to make a great deal that ensures they don't get a nuclear weapon, they can deal with the guy on my left. And he was pointing at the War Department. And we're serious about that. Our ability to recommence if necessary is... We are more than capable. Our stockpiles are more than suited for that.
8: Elsewhere in the U.S., a judge has blocked the renaming of the Kennedy Center in Washington. District Judge Christopher Cooper ruled that the Performing Arts Center, which President Trump rebranded as the Trump Kennedy Center, could not be changed without an act of Congress. And rail passengers are being warned of disruption from today until Monday due to engineering works between Dublin Connolly Station and Bray. Passengers are being advised to check Irish Rail's website for updated travel information. Aisling Kenny reports.
10: Irish Rail says the closure of 18 stations between Dublin, Connolly and Bray is due to essential maintenance works being carried out on the line. The closures will have implications for people attending events in the city, including the VHI Women's Mini Marathon tomorrow. DART services will operate between Malahide, Howth and Dublin Connolly stations only from this morning until Monday night. Irish Rail says there will be direct bus services in place to accommodate passengers between Dublin Connolly Station and Greystones throughout the weekend.
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8: Today will start off dry in the east. Rain over the western half of the country will extend eastwards to all areas by noon. Highest temperatures today of 16 to 20 degrees.
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Impala, Dracula and Chora 2FM. Well, well, well. Deep August 4, Chugadi Chlor, on Majin in you with Swisha Blanid, August Bowman, Chugadi Adoyeg, here with you all the way until 12. Your soundtrack for your Saturday morning. It is Saturday, the 30th of May. It's a long bank holiday weekend. I hope you have something gorgeous planned for yourself and that you're taking it easy this morning. Now, we've got lots to come. I'm going to tell you all about that in a little bit. But right now, do you know what I'm going to do? I'm going to play you the number one song. So, Eva Rahane or Nu Ogwin, a rare, brand new number one yesterday. It's the second single from Olivia Rodrigo's upcoming album. The tune is called The Cure. Here it is on 2FM.

0: John Hingle, Ismo Satir, Olivia Rodrigo and Shin Le The Cure. That is the second single from her upcoming album due out in a couple of weeks. Such a gorgeous track. She said this was the single that made the entire album make sense and all come together. It's a great one. All right, guys, it's time for this.
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0: Yes, we're having a little trip down memory lane. We're going to play three tunes that were number one on this day over the last couple of decades. Now, coming up, we've got Stereo Love. Being Kenshin, Igborna Gorthaga, Erin Lawshaw, Igal Vila Sade. We also have Tinchy Strider with number one, who was at the top of the charts. Igal Vila Sade, Erin Lawshaw, Leshin Kenshin, Achanish, Dirka Kratus. I'm a triple track throwback. This one, you either love it or hate it, but I think enough time has passed for us to start loving it again. It was number one on this day in 2017. It's a little collaboration between Louis Fonsi, Daddy Yankee, and of course the one and only Justin Bieber. Despacito on 2FM.
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Stereo Love, finishing off our triple track throwback. Dave, August 12th, Clore Imagine in you as Fisha Blonid. And we've got so much to come. In fact, we are going to be kicking off our weekend winners. So, would you like to get your hands on a pair of the hottest tickets in town? Well, of course you would. We've got a pair of tickets to go and see Five. They are live at the Marquee in Cork on June 24th, less than a month away. The band are back together after 25 years. Five have sold over 20 million records worldwide and are set to bring back their nostalgic hits for a night of pop music. This is going to be so amazing. Like, you definitely want to be there. And we've got a pair of tickets to give away on the show today. So how do you get your hands on those tickets, I hear you ask? All you have to do is let us know what makes you a weekend winner. So you can text us

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Whatever it is, we want to know. 51552 or 0871879200.

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That is Noah Kahan with The Doors here on 2FM. Now, guys, don't forget, we've got a pair of tickets to give away to go and see the one and only Five.

Live. Yes, the old band are getting back together again. They're going to be taking on Live at the Marquee in Cork on June 24th, less than a month away. So if you want to go and see those guys, all you got to do is text us in right now on 51552 or 087-187-9200 and let us know what makes you a weekend winner. We got a couple of texts in, one from Brian who says, I'm a weekend winner because I've already done 2 hours of work this morning from 6:30 to 8:30 and I'm now on my way to a thigh to compete in an Olympic distance triathlon. My goodness, Brian. Well done you. We also got a message in from Mary who says, I've just completed a 5K run after a 2 week running break, only discover that my watch didn't record it. My goodness, that is extremely annoying. 51552 or 087-187-9200. What makes you a weekend winner? And you could be going to see these guys. It's Five with Keep On Moving.

0: 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What makes you a weekend winner? And you could become an even bigger winner and head along to go and see the guys with a pal. 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

0: course, the world of sport, it never stops. And joining us in studio is the one and only Andrew Dupuyre.
1: Hello, Gunsa Horsi.
0: Gahin the Garfad. You know, well, beyond Green Expalpa in Yay.
1: Yeah.
0: Apparently there's rain due for today, so that's obviously not great.
1: I'm a bit worried, but we had some week of it. Like, the sun was unbelievable up here in Dublin. I know down in the country there was a bit kind of showers here and there and thunderstorms and all that, but who's not leaving to haul in?
0: Yeah.
1: I have a stag this weekend.
0: Yes.
1: I would love it to stay nice. But every app and website I can check tells me it's not going to stay nice, so we're going to have to wait and see.
0: It'll make no difference to you, to be honest. I don't think you're going to be noticing the weather.
1: Ah, you never know. We have to go outside at some stage.
0: You will, just to get a little bit of fresh air, of course. Now, my goodness, what a week for sport and a weekend as well.
1: Yes, there's loads happening. Like always, there's loads happening. Kind of, Tasha Hish, Kunu Rugby, because you don't have as much English soccer going on, but still, you got loads at home. You got some rugby quarterfinals going on. All-Ireland Championship is up and going. It's, summer is here. It's all very exciting. Augusta Soccer, Team Platita, and so Chomale, Chomlucas Gael. And then there's athletics going on. And there's people all around the country who are gearing up to run something this weekend.
0: Yes.
1: You have the mini marathon here in Dublin on Sunday. And then you have the Cork City Marathon this weekend as well. So there's loads of people going to be out running. So if you walk past a group of people running, don't be startled, right? They're in a race.
0: They're in a race, I promise. They're not running away from somebody. Yeah. They're actually in a race.
1: But if they're not like wearing a thing with a number on it and all look like they're wearing running gear and they are running away, run with them maybe.
0: Yes.
1: Because there could be something happening that you need to get away from.
0: Yeah. You never know.
1: Just to be sure.
0: Just to be sure. All right. Well, listen, if you've just tuned in for the very first time, what we'd like to do is we'd like to put Andrew Dupuyre under a little bit of pressure. Yes, indeed. So he's going to have 60 seconds to answer as many questions as possible. No.
1: No, please, no.
0: No, you're not doing the what's wrong with the quiz. No. You've got the 60 second sprint.
1: Yes.
0: So here we go. So you're going to squeeze in all the sporting news for the weekend.
1: Yes, if you think there's a fixture happening and you're not sure about it, you're going to find out in the next 50 seconds or so.
0: Here we go.
1: Soccer are losing the Champions League final team. Paris Saint-Germain and Arsenal and Nux. PSG are trying to defend their title while Arsenal are trying to win it for the first time. Back at home, it's the Women's All-Ireland Cup with teams from the North and the South facing off. Linfield hosts Sligo, Shamrock Rovers face Wexford, Galway play DLR Ways, Piemont take on Lisburn, Treaty United are at home to Athlone, and Cliftonville host Cork, Bowes face Waterford and Glentoran play Shelburne. In the football, that's the Gaelic football. His first round of the All-Ireland Championship of four games. Armagh Derry face off from Westmead, take on Cavan and Up. Amorok, Dublin play Louth and Monaghan face Mayo. In the All-Ireland Senior Camogie Championship, Dublin host Kilkenny, Limerick face Offaly and Wexford take on Clare and Ulster Rugby quarterfinals of the United Rugby Championship. Two Irish provinces in action. Munster away to Bulls and Leinster host Lions and Ove. There's PGA Tour Golf in Texas. There's LPGA Tour Golf in New Jersey. There's Ladies European Tour Golf in France. There's DB World Tour Golf in Austria. Whoa. The French Open tennis rolls on in Roland Garros. The Giro d'Italia comes to a close this weekend. The Irish women's team face Pakistan in T20 cricket. There's a mini marathon. There's a Cork City marathon. There's horses in the Stoke, Chamorro and Kilbegan. My God.
0: Oh, you got there in the end.
1: Those horns at the end there.
0: I wake up
1: in the middle of the night stressed thinking about those because I'm reading the script and like I'm almost there and then I hear it's like, ah!
0: I'm going to get Orla to change your alarm clock to that.
1: Oh no.
0: Or even every time your phone rings it's going to be that noise.
1: It's like,
0: yeah,
1: ah!
0: It's like Pavlov's dog. It's like, ah, I don't know what the sporting news is.
1: Where are the horses?
0: Right, well listen, we don't want to start you anymore because you're about to get shook for the entire weekend. You're going off on a stag, so we'll leave you to it. Andrew Dupuyre, Míle maith agat slán.
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0: One of our 2FM rising artists, that is Joe Byrne, and the tune is called Closer here on 2FM. You're listening to me, Blonda Tracy, and it is time for us to give away a pair of tickets in our weekend winners. Loads of you have been in touch. Killian was in touch saying that he was packing to get ready for the Cork City Marathon tomorrow. Well done, you. And we got a message from Tom, who says he's a weekend winner after finishing 18 holes of golf before 9 a.m. He arrived before the greenkeepers. That is Tom in Cork. Well done, you. But listen, we can only have one winner. We've got Nicole on the line. Hello, Nicole.
1: Hi, Blonde. How are you?
0: I'm fantastic. How are you?
1: I'm great. Beautiful morning out here.
0: Oh, is it? You're in Kildare, aren't you?
1: Yeah, County Kildare, just out in Suncroft here.
0: Fabulous. So fill me in. What's going on with you this weekend?
1: So this weekend, we are manning static bikes at two locations in the Curragh Camp, County Kildare and Suncroft. And we are raising funds to get an AstroTurf out in Suncroft AFC.
0: Unreal. Congratulations, you are our weekend winner, you and all the gang. But unfortunately, we've only got two tickets. So you're going to have to bring somebody along with you to go and see five. Very exciting.
1: Yeah, we only seen them there in, when was it, November? Or when were they playing in the Tree Arena?
0: Yeah,
1: I can't remember, but... they were brilliant. So
0: amazing.
1: I'm actually brilliant.
0: Well, listen, you're going to be going to see them now at Live at the Marquee in Cork on the 24th of June, and you're going to have the best time ever. I love Cork as well. Such a great place.
1: Yeah, I love Cork. Thanks a million for that, Lonnie. Can plug my fundraiser while I'm on air?
0: Of course, go for it.
1: Thanks a million, Blondie. So if anybody wants to donate, you can go onto the Suncroft AFC page, and there is loads of QR codes there. We're also competing in a Quid Games on the 11th of July in Cadine Hotel in Newbridge. So we need all the funds we can get so all the kids' matches don't be called off in the winter when it's lashing raining.
0: Exactly. I know. That is the worst part, isn't it? So this is such a worthy cause. So well done, you. And fingers crossed that you've raised enough money to get that AstroTurf. Well done, Nicole. Congratulations.
1: Lonnie, thanks a million for having me. Chat soon.
0: Not at all. Chat soon. And enjoy the gig and do text us and let us know how you get on. This is Jazzy.
1: Oh, I will, of course.
0: Good woman.
1: Thank you so
0: Have
1: much.
0: Fun. Talk to you soon. This is Jazzy with Feel It on 2FM.

Dermot Kennedy and Sheila Turnstile, August by Shishila Eckall on the 11th and the 12th of July in the Aviva Stadium, and that is going to be one hell of a gig. Now, guys, coming up in the next hour, Kate de Mulder by Shisha Shiglin. Let's just get the shim siach that because, of course, the world of entertainment, it never sleeps. So she is going to be catching us up on all of the top stories. As well as that, we are going to be doing our What's Wrong With You quiz, your favourite quiz on radio. This is where we have two callers go head to head and they each have to answer as many questions wrong as possible in 30 seconds. And whoever gets the highest score is going to win today's fantastic prize, which is a two-night stay in a super room at the Travel Lodge Plus Dublin City Centre, the ideal base to check in and explore it all. So the prize includes breakfast and dinner on an evening of your choice. You can check out the latest seasonal stays online at travelodge.ie. So if you want to come on the air and play the quiz, this is the qualifying question. You need to complete this phrase. You scratch my back and I'll scratch what? Now keep it PG, guys. Keep it PG. 51552 087 187 9200 on WhatsApp. We want the wrong answers only. You scratch my back and I'll scratch what?

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8: Good morning, it's 10 o'clock. I'm Donal Ryan. The US President Donald Trump has concluded a meeting with his advisors on whether or not to agree a deal with Iran to extend a ceasefire without announcing a decision. Yesterday, Mr. Trump said the meeting had been called to make a final determination on extending the ceasefire. The US Defense Secretary Pete Hegseth said the United States was prepared to go back to war if it did not get a good deal.
9: We were in a cabinet meeting just a couple of days ago, and the president said, hey, it will be a great deal. And if Iran doesn't want to make a great deal that ensures they don't get a nuclear weapon, they can deal with the guy on my left. And he was pointing at the War Department. And we're serious about that. Our ability to recommence if necessary is we are more than capable. Our stockpiles are more than suited for that.
8: Elsewhere in the U.S., a judge has blocked the renaming of the Kennedy Center in Washington. District Judge Christopher Cooper ruled that the Performing Arts Center, which President Trump rebranded as the Trump Kennedy Center, could not be changed without an act of Congress. And rail passengers are being warned of disruption from today until Monday due to engineering works between Dublin Connolly Station and Bray. Passengers are being advised to check Irish Rail's website for updated travel information. Aisling Kenny reports.
10: Irish Rail says the closure of 18 stations between Dublin, Connolly and Bray is due to essential maintenance works being carried out on the line. The closures will have implications for people attending events in the city, including the VHI Women's Mini Marathon tomorrow. DART services will operate between Malahide, Howth and Dublin Connolly stations only from this morning until Monday night. Irish Rail says there will be direct bus services in place to accommodate passengers between Dublin Connolly station and Greystones throughout the weekend.
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8: Today will start off dry in the east. Rain over the western half of the country will extend eastwards to all areas by noon. Highest temperatures today of 16 to 20 degrees.
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Zara Larsson, August Midnight Sun on Shore 2FM. She is going to be performing at this year's Electric Picnic, and that is going to be something that you definitely don't want to miss. My goodness, I love her so much. She's absolutely class. Now, you've just tuned into 2FM with me, Blonde and Tracy. You're very welcome along. So, I'm Chugathi, though yegging you. Agnes Daney on Orsha. Now, Kate DeMulder is jiggling. She's going to be joining us for the entertainment update. And there's so much going on in the world of entertainment, let me tell you. She's going to be filling us in on what exciting project Bad Bunny is getting involved in and why the clothing store Patagonia is suing a drag queen. All that plus so much more is coming up in the next little while. Plus, we're going to be doing our What's Wrong With The Quiz, your favourite quiz on the radio, where we are going to have two callers go head to head. They're each going to have 30 seconds to answer as many questions wrong as possible. And whoever gets the highest score is going to win a fabulous prize, a two-night stay at the Travelodge plus Dublin City Centre. The prize includes breakfast and dinner on an evening of your choice. And you're also going to enjoy their heated outdoor terrace, my goodness, which features spectacular Irish street art by Shane Sutton. So that is all up for grabs. And all you got to do is complete this phrase. You scratch my back and I'll scratch what? Now, we want the wrong answers only, please. They need to be as bonkers as possible. Here's a few examples of what have already been texted in. We've got elbow, arse. We've got scratch card, eyes out, my goodness. And blackboard. You scratch my back and I'll scratch your what? 51552 or 087-187-9200, and you could be live on the air going head to head against a fellow caller, all in the hopes of getting your hands on that gorgeous, gorgeous prize. All right, let's get back into the music. Florence Road, Kill Aranach, O Florence Road, Le Tachtala, Hanging Out to Dry, Och, and Dusach Bora, Chugov, Morgan C. Tree, August at Carla Monroe. This is Beat is Jumping on 2FM. Good morning, everyone. You're very welcome along.

I here on 2FM with me, Blonde and Tracy. Now, do you want to play our What's Wrong With You quiz? Well, of course you do. So this is the phrase that you need to complete. You scratch my back and I'll scratch your what? Lots of you have been in touch. Someone texted in saying, I'll scratch your elbow. I'll scratch your arse. I'll scratch your scratch card. I'll scratch your eyes out. A little bit aggressive of a Saturday morning, but you listen. 51552 or 087-187-9200. Get your wrong answers into us. Well, the wrong answers, obviously. 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Get messaging right now. This is your last chance to enter. We're going to call two people back now in the next, I'm going to say, 5 minutes. We're going to be playing this quiz literally in the next five or 7 minutes. Okay, let's get back into the tunes. We've got Barry Can't Swim coming up with Return to Bibo. But right now, this is Black Eyed Peas and Pump It on 2FM.

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0: I feel like I should be sipping a cocktail on the beach after listening to that one. That is Barry Can't Swim, and the name of the tune is Return to Bibo here on 2FM. Now, guys, it's time to play our favourite quiz. It's the What's Wrong With You quiz, where we have two callers go head to head, and they each are going to have to answer as many questions wrong as possible in 30 seconds. 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Now, on line one, we've got Mark. Hi, Mark.
1: Hiya, how's it going?
0: How are you today, Mark?
1: I'm all right. I'm waiting to get a filling at the dentist, so I'm trying to put it off as long as possible.
0: Nightmare. But look, it'll be done and then that's it. You don't have to worry about it again, you know? Oh,
1: yeah.
0: No. And also, they'll numb you up. Like, you'll be absolutely fine. But there is nothing worse. It's a pain. But look, we're
1: going to... I know. I didn't eat my breakfast, though.
0: Oh, dear. Okay, so you're running on nothing right now. But look, maybe... Well, you're running on adrenaline and fear. Sometimes that's a really good combination. So fingers crossed it works for you today, Mark. All right, let's see who you're going up against. We've got Greg in Kilkenny. Hello, Greg.
2: Hello.

0: What have we got here? So, Greg, meet Mark. Mark, meet Greg.
1: Hello, Mark. How are we getting on?
0: All right, guys, it's time to get serious. You're both going to have 30 seconds to answer as many questions wrong as possible. Each answer has to be different than the last, and the answer has to have some relevance to the question that I've asked you as well. So, for example, what sound does a car make? You may reply with quack, as that is a sound, but I won't accept pineapple because that's just a random word. Now, when the klaxon sounds, the quiz is over and the producers say is final. We've also asked you both a tiebreaker question off the air in case we need it. Mark, we're going to go to you first. Are you ready for this, my friend?
2: Yeah, go for it.
0: Okay, go for it. You sound very giddy and excited for someone who's about to go to the dentist, but look, it's all good. It's all good. Take a deep breath and just answer these as quickly as possible, okay?
2: Yeah.
0: All right, here we go. Spell bread.
2: T-O-A-S-T.
0: How many noses do kittens have?
2: Seven.
0: What day of the week starts with a W?
2: Monday.
0: Does the sun cool you down?
2: Yes.
0: Can you bake a cake in an oven?
2: No.
0: What is the capital of Ireland?
2: Cork.
0: Complete this nursery rhyme. Jack and Jill went up a...
2: mountain.
0: Oh, there goes the klaxon. There goes the klaxon, my friend. Okay, how did we do there? You got six. Not bad. Not bad at all. Okay. You can catch your breath there for a little moment. Okay, now we're going to head over to you, Greg. Are you ready for this, my friend?
1: Yep, ready.
0: All right, six is the score to beat. And here we go. How many wheels do cars have?
1: Eight.
0: What letter comes after G in the alphabet?
1: Or.
0: Do seagulls fly?
1: No.
0: What do they sell in bookshops?
1: DVDs.
0: Spell goat.
1: H-O-R-S-E.
0: What noise does a doorbell make?
1: Awooga.
0: Can chickens lay bananas?
1: Yes.
0: What is the capital of South Africa?
1: Dublin.
0: Oh, you got in just before that awooga, by the way. That was brilliant. Oh, my goodness. Listen, Greg, it's clear that you got a little bit ahead of Greg. Commiserations, Greg. And hang on. Oh, Greg, you have won. Commiserations, Mark. That's what I should say. Congratulations. Greg, you've got an ace. Well done.
1: Oh, brilliant. Thank you.
0: Sorry, Mark. And listen, I wish we had better news for you. You're off to get your filling done. But look, that's it. That means it's done and dusted. And so you can enjoy the rest of the day then, okay?
2: No worries, yeah.
0: Okay, bye. Take care, Mark. See ya.
1: Sorry, Greg.
0: That was a slightly anticlimactic win for you. Congratulations. You have just won.
1: Oh, thank you so much. I'm delighted.
0: Not at all. You've won a two-night stay in a super room at the Travelodge Plus in Dublin City Centre. It's fantastic. Do you know who you're going to bring with you?
1: Oh, I have to bring the wife, Steph. I have to bring herself.
0: You will indeed. Yeah. You were very cool. Nice. Go on.
1: It would be a nice breakaway for us. Yeah, a nice weekend break.
0: Exactly. And I have to say, you were very cool, calm and collected now during that quiz. You just, like, you took your time, but you were kind of in quite quickly as well. Like, you were very relaxed. Have you ever done quizzes before? Are you a fan of a quiz?
1: I am a fan of a quiz, but, like, we listen to the What's Wrong With You every weekend and, like, I've been trying to get on to do it for a while.
0: I love it.
1: Brilliant. So I'm delighted to have gotten on for it, yeah.
0: Greg, well, we are thrilled. You're a super fan of the quiz and you've just won. Absolutely. Massive congratulations to you. And listen, go off now and enjoy the car boot sale and also enjoy that two-night stay in the Travelodge Plus Dublin City Centre, okay? Mind yourself. Talk to you soon.
1: Will do. Thank you.
0: Bye.
1: Take care. Bye-bye.
0: Take care. Bye-bye. That was fantastic. So listen, we're going to be doing that all over again tomorrow. And if you are always listening into the quiz and practicing at home, you need to text in tomorrow because tomorrow could be your lucky day. Massive congratulations to Greg there. Okay, let's get back into the tunes. We've got Harry Styles coming up with the late night talking. But first, it's Khaki Kid and Rude featuring Kojak on 2FM.

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0: Styles with Late Night Talking here on 2FM. Now, the world of entertainment, it never stops. And here to get us caught up on all of the top stories is Kate DeMulder. How have you been, my friend?
1: Very well. Yeah, I'm kept in the job with all the news that's around this week, thank God.
0: My goodness, there is a lot going on. So will we just jump straight in?
1: Go on.
0: So the man of the moment, Bad Bunny, he's joining Toy Story.
1: Toy Story 5.
0: What's going on there now?
1: So he is part of several big names that are joining the franchise. So himself and Alan Cumming were the two announced this week. So Alan Cumming, brilliant Scottish actor, people will also know him as the presenter of the US Traitors.
0: Yes.
1: He's brilliant. And so they are joining the cast, which involves Tom Hanks, Tim Allen, Joan Cusack. The cast is stacked. And so they're coming together this year to try, the plot of the film is to try and save their owner Bonnie from her new Lilypad smart tablet. So they're going against the tech.
0: Oh, I like this.
1: Yes, which is going to be really interesting. And Tom Hanks is doing a lot of press about it this week. And he also said, teased that there is one of the most heartbreaking scenes Toy Story has ever shot in this. And Toy Story has had some pretty heartbreakers over the years.
0: Yeah.
1: So Bring Tissues, that is out June 19th. So yeah, it's going to be a big one. Bad Bunny plays pizza with sunglasses.
0: Amazing.
1: And Cumming will voice the evil alter ego of the horse Bullseye, who's been in the previous ones. So okay. It's going to be good. It's going to be good. But Bring Tissues.
0: Amazing. And Emma Power, our very own Emma Power, she actually interviewed the cast as well. So you have to stay tuned for all of those interviews. Very exciting. I love Bad Bunny as well. All right, so let's move on. Now, I didn't have this on my bingo list for 2026, but Patagonia, they are suing a drag queen. And
1: they
0: why?
1: They are indeed. So this is a confusing story. So listen up. So we have Patagonia, the brand, who is environmental apparel, hiking gear, all of that kind of stuff. And then we have Patagonia, who is an environmental activist and also a drag queen. And so Patagonia, the brand, is suing the drag queen and accusing them of like trying to muddy the brand, while Patagonia, the drag queen, is accusing Patagonia, the brand, of trying to erase an activist. So to give a little backstory, Patagonia, the drag queen, has accumulated millions of followers, has done all of these incredible stunts to raise loads of money for different brands, has like hiked across mountains in full drag, all of this kind of stuff.
0: Oh, wow.
1: However, Patagonia has filed a trademark infringement lawsuit against the drag queen for a nominal $1. We've seen this in big celebrity cases before, Taylor Swift, all of that kind of stuff, because Patagonia, the drag queen, has just released a line of apparel.
0: Oh.
1: Now, it's all, which goes against the Patagonia brand. However, the apparel is printed on 100% upcycled garments. So the drag queen is like, why is this an issue? We're still creating the circular economy. Now, Wiley, who is the real name of Patagonia, the drag queen, responded to the lawsuit saying, if Patagonia are in business to save the home planet, why are they suing a climate activist? However, Patagonia, the brand, told The Guardian this week, over the past several years, we've tried to find a path that would allow Patagonia to continue their work. These conversations have included multiple proposals, each intended to support that path. However, we could not reach an agreement.
0: Okay.

0: So
1: there's always two sides.
0: There are two sides indeed. Okay. And you have both sides have pretty fervent backers in this case. So I'm curious to see how this pans out.
1: It's a kind of wild story, isn't it? But they sound like they're both kind of good people.
0: Yeah, they're both for the greater good. But yeah. Yes, there's some kind of miscommunication in the middle.
1: I know. And it's like, can you change your name?
0: I know. As a drag queen?
1: I don't know if you can do that.
0: So yeah, we'll watch that from now on.
1: Exactly. Now, Johnny Depp is dealing with some major fraud issues. And how did he not notice this was going on?
0: That was my first question. So for context, Johnny Depp is in the news this week because he has reportedly been targeted in a major fraud operation. And this fraud has allowed suspicious transactions to build up on his credit card amounting to over £520,000 over the course of nearly 2 years. That's the question. How has he not noticed?
1: How much money does he have?
0: It's a different bracket we're talking about right now. But so The Sun broke this story and said a 27-year-old man in Budapest has been arrested as a suspect. And seemingly, this person allegedly obtained Depp's details and credit card back in 2024 when Depp was shooting a movie there. So he was based in Budapest. And for whatever reason or somehow, this person obtained these American Express credit card details. And they have been purchasing a number of things on this, including accommodation purchases, all of that, which have been traced back to this Budapest apartment. And so that's how this person was nabbed.
1: Right.
0: So yeah, Depp was in Budapest shooting a movie I've never heard of, Moji, 3 Days on the Wing of Madness, back in 2024 when allegedly this all kicked off. This person is now in custody. He has denied all of the bits, but
1: wow.
0: I don't know. It's been traced back to him. So
1: my goodness.
0: We'll see what happens.
1: Imagine not noticing that over £500,000 have been spent of your money.
0: Isn't that goals? I would notice €5.
1: Seriously, my goodness. All right, let's keep on going. Now, this is a sad story. Of course, we all love Matthew Perry, and he sadly passed away only a few years ago. But his former personal assistant has been sentenced to prison.
0: I know, it's one of those stories that you hesitate to put the term entertainment news on because it feels crude, but this has been the biggest of this genre story this week. So the actor's former personal assistant, Kenneth Awamasa, was sentenced to 41 months in federal prison this week for his role in a assisting the Friends star with drugs that eventually led to his passing. And so Kenneth Awamasa's lawyer said he could not say no to his famous boss, an inability that had, quote, tragic consequences. But Matthew Perry's family said that the star had placed his trust in Awamasa, a longtime friend who turned out to be a, quote, a man without a conscience.
1: Right.
0: So Awamasa said at the court case, I'm so sorry to all of you, to the Perry family. I'm just so sorry to have done illegal acts I will forever regret. I will take that to my grave.
1: My goodness.
0: I know. Hopefully it's a case that will provide a bit of closure to the Perry family and hopefully just draw a line under this.
1: Like, there's no winners in this situation.
0: It's one of those
1: all cases.
0: It's awful, I know. It's just sad. But yeah, hopefully this is done now out of the public news.
1: Now, a little bit of a gear shift. Like, seriously, what is the story with Lee Andrews and Katy Perry, all that crack? What's going on?
0: So it's a story that hasn't really broken ground too much in the Irish world, but in I feel like I've seen it all over English media. So for people who haven't a breeze who Lee Andrew is, he is a Dubai-based businessman and husband of Katie Price since January. I believe they got married after a week. That's what's been going around. He went missing about a fortnight ago and alarms were raised on May 13th when he failed to board a plane to the UK from Dubai and also failed to appear alongside Price for a live interview on Good Morning Britain, their first interview as a couple. He was trying to be contacted, but before his phone went on silent, Andrews allegedly sent chaotic texts and placed a disturbing FaceTime call to Price near the Oman border, wherein Price claimed she saw him in the back of an old van with his hands tied, claiming he was captured. On May 16th, then, Katie Price publicly raised the alarm by going on her YouTube channel saying, my husband has been kidnapped. The whole family filed reports to the UAE and UK police. However, critics believe this was a bit of a scam or that he was ghosting her or somewhere in between, because seemingly Andrews had an alleged track record for, we'll say, letting women down.
1: Yes.
0: And adding to this was also Katie's business acumen kicking in. She released a track called Get Here in the middle of this all and heavily began plugging her CBD brand, saying this was the only thing getting her through. Listen, gal's gotta eat, you know? Then, after 2 weeks of zero contact, Andrews called Price this week from a phone box inside a prison in Dubai.
1: Oh, really?
0: Seemingly.
1: Is this real?
0: No, there's more to come. During this call, Andrews claimed he had been interrogated by authorities who put a hood over his head because they suspected him of being a spy. Andrews' dad corroborated that claim, but The Sun has since debunked this theory and confirmed that he was actually detained over a private civil matter. Next week, things are seemingly going to be more clear. He's seemingly flying to from Dubai to the UK to conduct a sit-down interview with Price and clear up confusion. This is despite Price saying the prison thing was totally out of whack and completely not true.
1: Right.
0: She has said, I think the public deserve this public interview because it's gone everywhere. And to be honest, at this stage, we do.
1: Oh, there's 100% going to be cameras there.
0: Oh my God.
1: Even if we don't want cameras to be there, there will be cameras there.
0: Completely. There's going to be a slew of her products backing them all. It's a wild story.
1: It's interesting. I actually listened to a podcast with a lady who was in a relationship with this guy. And the allegations are like wild.
0: Yes. He has a curious past.
1: A very curious past, and we must be careful what we say.
0: Indeed.
1: Yes, but it'll be very interesting to kind of see what comes. Like, there was a lot of kind of face tuning and stuff going on his Instagram and things like, allegedly.
0: Wow.
1: Yeah, and kind of, you know, putting his face on Thor's body.
0: Chris Hemsworth.
1: Yeah, there's like a picture of Chris Hemsworth in a gym in Dubai or something like that. So he kind of lifted the picture and put his face on his body.
0: What a fascinating lifestyle choice. You know what I mean?
1: Allegedly.
0: I get nervous making sure like I have all my things in order in my boring life. Like, you know what I mean? And I don't Photoshop my face onto Chris Hemsworth's body. But anyway,
1: I know. He also told this lady that he had a house on the Palm. You know, the man-made palm-shaped island.
0: In Dubai.
1: And he wouldn't let her visit it until he knew that he could trust her. So let's go and stay in my dad's house in the meantime kind of thing.
0: Right. Okay. There are red flags aplenty.
1: There was alleged red flags aplenty. Yes, exactly. So I am curious to see what happens next.
0: Aren't we all? It's
1: silly billy sort of stuff, but I'm curious to see what's going to happen next.
0: It's a lovely bit of fluff to round off the week. Yeah,
1: I know. Sometimes we just need a little bit of fluff. The world is very serious right now. Well, listen, Kate Mulder, thank you so much for joining us as always. And we'll see you again very, very soon. What are you doing for the weekend?
0: What am I doing for the weekend? Horizontal. I just did a spin class, so very little.
1: Spin class. Well done you. My goodness. Okay, well, look, enjoy being horizontal for the weekend. And we'll talk to you again soon. We've got more music on the way. We've got Somber with Potential. But first, this is Robin Schulz and Sugar on 2FM.

Somber with potential on Shore 2FM. Now, coming up in the next hour, we've got a lot. We've got a brand new game coming up involving our pal Hugh Carr and the news. It's called The Red Hair.

Caring Report, where you can play along, and if you can spot the fake news story, then you get your hands on a fabulous prize. You got to text us in the fake news story. We're going to read out three stories and you have to spot the fake from the real. And you can get your hands on a hamper of books worth €200 from Dubray, Ireland's leading specialist bookstore. 13 stores nationwide, or dubraybooks.ie with free next day delivery on hundreds of titles. Also, I'll be playing my track of the week from Loa, singer-songwriter and multi-instrumentalist from Kildare and Sierra Leone. Her latest track is called Keep On Moving. It's not to be missed. And of course, it is peak wedding season. For our Saturday reset, we are going to be talking to Dr. Joanna Fortune, psychotherapist and attachment specialist. And we're going to be tackling the top conversations that you should have as a couple before you tie the knot. All that is on the way, plus loads of great music like this. This is Milky with Mall Grab, Just the Way You Are on 2FM.

0: That is Just the Way You Are, finishing out the second hour. We've got the third hour on the way. 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
6: Good morning, it's 11 o'clock, I'm Donal Ryan. The US has warned that it was more than capable of resuming war with Iran after US President Donald Trump said any peace deal must adhere to his red lines, including Tehran never being able to develop nuclear weapons. The White House had signalled Mr. Trump was close to a decision on an initial deal after weeks of mixed signals in negotiations, though Tehran denied there was a final agreement on ending the Middle East conflict. US sources had said the deal was waiting on Mr. Trump's sign-off, but the president had made no decision after a two-hour meeting in the White House Situation Room in Washington yesterday. Four men have been charged in relation to a seizure of cannabis worth over €5 million in Dublin. The men, aged in their 20s, 40s, 50s and 60s, were arrested on Thursday. All four will appear before this criminal courts of justice this morning. Four people have been rescued from a flooded cave in Laos. They had been with a party of seven that had been trapped underground for more than a week. Another person was extricated last night, leaving two more people still to be rescued. They had been prospecting for gold when their exit became blocked. A rare astronomical event is taking place this weekend with the appearance of a so-called blue moon. The term refers to the appearance of a full moon twice in a calendar month. The last full moon was on the 1st of May. Blue moons occur every 2 to 3 years. Editor of Astronomy Ireland magazine David Moore has been explaining the rarity of the blue moon.
7: Well, blue moons are very rare. It's nearly 3 years since the last one and three more years till the next one. And it's simply at the second full moon in the same calendar month. So May has spoiled us. We had a full moon on May 1st and another one May 31st. So in fact, tonight, Saturday, at about 9:30 p.m., the moon will rise. And tomorrow, Sunday, about 10:30 p.m., it'll do the same thing.
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6: Today will start off dry in the east. Rain over the western half of the country will extend eastwards to all areas by noon. Highest temperatures today of 16 to 20 degrees.
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satisfy and to offend. Good morning, everyone. It is 6 minutes past 11, and coming up in this hour, there is so much still to come. We've got our new segment called The Red Herring Report with top newsreader Hugh Carr. He is going to be sharing some outlandish news stories, and all you have to do is guess which one is not real. So if you think you can spot the fake news story, just text us on 51552 or WhatsApp us on 0871879200 and you could win this absolutely gorgeous prize, a hamper of books worth €200 from Dubray, Ireland's leading specialist bookstore. The prize also includes a set of Dubray staff recommended reads for June, a beautiful RoboTime book nook and a Papier read journal. You can check out dubraybooks.ie. Also, are you and your partner ready to tie the knot? Well, do you have your venue and your honeymoon booked? But have you had the hard conversations? Before marriage, couples should have open, honest discussions about finances, children, and so much more. On today's Saturday Reset, we're going to be joined by Dr. Joanna Fortune, clinical psychotherapist and attachment specialist. Plus, going to be playing my track of the week from Loa. It's her latest release from her debut album, which is coming out next month. Right, let's get back into the music. Amble, of course, they were performing last night. We actually got loads of messages in saying it was such an incredible gig. They're on the way with Moral Victory, but right now this is SZA and BMF on 2FM.

0: on Shinla, moral victory. You're listening to 2FM with me, Blana Tracy, and now it is time for the Red Herring Report. Yes, it's a brand new game on the show, and our top newsreader, Hugh Carr, has three news stories to tell us about, and one of these news stories is fake, totally made up, and we need you to listen and figure out which one it is. And if you think you can spot the fake one, just text us on 51552 or WhatsApp us on 087 187 9200, and you could win this beautiful prize, a hamper of books worth €200 from Dubray, Ireland's leading specialist bookstore with 13 stores nationwide, or dubraybooks.ie with free next day delivery on hundreds of titles. All right, let's have a listen.
1: You are listening to the Red Herring Report with me, Hugh Carr. I read the news so you don't have to. A man in Australia says he deeply regrets getting his ex-girlfriend's name tattooed on his forehead. The Perth man thought getting Amelia inked across his face in capital letters would win his love back. It didn't work, by the way. A GoFundMe account has been set up to help him pay for laser treatment to remove the tattoo. Hope you got a heads up before that. A rugby mad fan in UK insisted her husband would still play for his local rugby team even when their match fell on their wedding day. They married at the local registry office in the morning, and then the groom changed into a new pair of white boots engraved with a date and took to the field. His team won, and then everyone went to the local pub to celebrate the wedding and the win. He said to have done it for ruck's sake. In the US, an alleged burglar was rescued from inside a wall when he fell through a gap on the roof. According to the police report, officers popped into the coffee shop for a fresh brew when they heard faint calls for help coming from somewhere nearby. The fire brigade got involved and had to break through a part of the wall to free the man. Well, he's not free. He was then arrested for burglary and is currently being held on a bond of $10,000.
0: Thank you very much indeed, Hugh Carr. Okay, so which of those news stories is fake? An Australian man with his ex's name tattooed on his forehead, a rugby player taking to the field on his wedding day, or a burglar who got stuck in a wall? If you think you can guess which of those news headlines is the fake one, text it in to us right now on 51552 or 087 187 9200, and you could get your hands on that hamper of books worth €200 from Dubray. Get messaging immediately. Arashkadi and Kjell thought this disclosure, Aaron Malik, the latch, but right now this is Freya Sky and Silent Treatment on 2FM.
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0: All you have to do is tell us which of these news headlines was fake. It's the Red Herring Report. Let's have a listen, a little reminder of those three news headlines.
1: A reminder of your very real headlines. A man in Australia regrets getting his ex-girlfriend's name tattooed on his forehead. A rugby mad fan in the UK played a match on his wedding day. And a burglar had to be rescued from a wall when he fell through a gap in the roof.
0: Now, the gas thing is two of those are real, which is hilarious. Now, we have Rebecca on the line. Hello, Rebecca.
2: Hi, Blanet. How are you?
0: I'm fantastic. What are you doing today?
2: Yeah, just chilling out, enjoying the little bit of sunshine that's coming through at the minute.
0: Nice. I can see there is actually a little bit of sunshine coming through the clouds through the window here. Is it night? You're in Sligo, isn't that right?
2: I'm in Sligo, yeah.
0: Okay, so there's no rain yet?
2: Not yet. Hopefully it stays away for a little while.
0: And tell me this, are you a big fan of reading?
2: Yeah, I do a lot of reading, yeah, I love it.
0: Amazing. Okay, so you could definitely do with getting your hands on this hamper of books worth €200 from Dubray. So, can you tell me, out of those three news headlines, which one is the fake?
2: I think it's the first one, the one with the tattoo on the forehead.
0: The face tattoo. Okay, let's have the reveal.
1: Oh, yeah. My sources are now telling me that the man in Australia did not get a tattoo of his ex-girlfriend's name on his forehead. Which reminds me, Linda, if you're listening, I miss you. Come back.
0: Please. That's you. Congratulations.
2: Yay.
0: You were bang on. Absolutely. I'm sure there probably is a person out there somewhere who has gotten their ex's name tattooed on their face. But we did make that one up, which actually means that the rugby groom one is real. And the guy, the burglar who got stuck in the wall, that those are real stories, which is wild. But anyway, crazy. Massive congratulations to you, Rebecca. That hamper
2: Thanks
0: of books
2: so
0: is on the way to you. Not at all. Yeah, you're going to have to do something nice this evening. It's Saturday. It's the June Bank Holiday weekend. So have you got anything nice planned for yourself? Even a nice meal?
2: I will have to do something. My little sister, it was her birthday yesterday and she's having her birthday party later on. So
0: oh,
2: there's a bit of excitement.
0: Gorgeous.
2: That.
0: Well, there you go. Lovely. Well, look, enjoy the weekend and happy birthday to your... What's your sister's name?
2: Amy.
0: Happy birthday, Amy. Amazing. And congratulations to you, Rebecca, on getting your hands on that gorgeous hamper. Thank you so much for playing along. We'll talk to you soon, okay?
2: Thanks so much. Thanks.
0: Take care. It's long. Ramila Malgath, right. Arashka D. and Kyol. We've got Tom Grennan on the way. I still can't believe that burglar got stuck in the wall. I mean, seriously, that is just so ridiculous. All right, let's keep going with the music. This is Lady Gaga and Doechii with Runway on 2FM.

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That is Tom Grennan with Boys Don't Cry here on 2FM. Now, you can picture this. You're in love, you've found your soulmate, and you're ready to say I do in front of family and friends. But have you prepared for marriage?

0: What are the most important topics to iron out before you take that big step? Well, on today's Saturday Reset, we are tackling this with Dr. Joanna Fortune, clinical psychotherapist and attachment specialist. Joanna, you are very welcome back.
1: Thanks for having me.
0: How are you today?
1: Great. Enjoying the weather. So great.
0: Isn't it lovely?
1: So nice. Makes such a difference to everybody, I think.
0: And it's your niece's birthday today.
1: It is her birthday party. Robin is 5.
0: Oh, happy birthday, Robin. Very magical. Very exciting. Okay, well, listen. So we need to get into this. Okay, it's a really important topic to discuss. So let's get things straight. People need to distinguish between planning a wedding and planning a marriage. So people get a little bit muddled up, don't they?
1: Oh, I think so. I think so much planning goes into the wedding. And we have to think about a marriage. The wedding is a ceremony. It's a celebration of what will become your marriage.
0: Yes.
1: But they're very different things. And I think so much goes into planning this perfect, beautiful wedding. And it's all about the couple. It's also all about all the other people who are there. And then the wedding ends and there can be this kind of come down, mm-hmm. looking at each other. Now what?
0: Yeah.
1: And if you're going straight into a honeymoon, it still feels very celebratory. But the marriage is what you're investing in a long term, forever kind of mindset. And that's not about, you know, wonderful holidays and outfits and the right hotel. That's about how are you going to live together? How are you going to connect?
0: Exactly. And you really want people to be very clear with themselves and their partner and the essentials that they want from marriage.
1: Yes. So I always think this is useful. And this is something that will stand to you if, as a couple, you decide to have children or going forward with any big decisions. I think we all have to be very clear and honest. This can be quite humbling because you have to do this for yourself too, because I think sometimes we think, well, everything I want is really important. But actually, if you sit down and say, what are my essentials, my red line issues? These are things that I really can't move on. I don't feel flexible on. These are essentials in my life, in my relationship, in how we parent, whatever it might be. And then there's another list, whether we want to acknowledge it or not, that are, these are my preferences.
0: Okay.
1: I would really like this, but I do have some flexibility and adaptability here. I can negotiate. And hold in mind, your partner will have also their list of essentials and their list of preferences. And then it's about sitting down and having that conversation. Like, these are things, for example, if you have children, you know, and I'm thinking, especially if you were parenting with children, you have one who's asthmatic. A parenting essential there is that child must take their asthma inhaler.
0: Yeah.
1: That's non-negotiable.
0: Yeah, of course.
1: But that child really should be wearing a coat zipped up when they're outside. Mm-hmm. That's a preference.
0: Okay.
1: I mean, they need to be warm.
0: Yes.
1: Does the coat absolutely have to be zipped up? You've wiggle room.
0: Okay.
1: So you have to pick your battles with this, but we also have to be honest about what those issues are. But I think, Blanet, one of the big mistakes is the conversation about what your essentials are for a relationship often don't get spoken about before the marriage.
0: Yeah.
1: And then you're in it and you're saying, oh no, this has to happen.
0: And your
1: partner's saying, I feel differently.
0: I know. And you almost have to look at it like from like a week. What does your week look like with your partner? Never mind, oh, well, obviously we'll try to go on holidays once a year. No, but what's like your week? Do you want to carve out time for you to go to your Pilates class?
1: That's
0: or
1: really
0: whatever
1: important.
0: It is. Because when you do that, then you're reducing the time in the house and you've got kids there. Who's going to be with the kids? You know, there's all of this stuff that you actually really have to look at.
1: You do.
0: There?
1: And you have to have that conversation as well beforehand, ideally, or very quickly in it. Are you okay that we will both have separate interests and we will have shared interests?
0: Yeah.
1: And some of those shared interests you have to develop because it is important to spend time together as well. And your time together needs to be the two of you, not just the time you spend if you have children together, but time together.
0: Yes.
1: So I think you have to say, look, I really like to do X, Y, Z. Those are my things. I'll be doing those every week. What are your things? And making sure that it doesn't look like one of you has tons of personal things that you do and the other's like, no, because I'm going to be at home then doing most of the at-home stuff.
0: Yes.
1: And that's going to breed resentment as well. So you do need to have your alone time, but I think you also have to structure that together time. That's easier at the start of the marriage when it's two of you or the start of the relationship. But when you are having children or there's others involved, particularly if one of you is co-parenting from a previous relationship as well.
0: Yeah.
1: That's bringing in different layers. So you will have time together. What will that look like? What way do you want that to feel for you?
0: Absolutely.
1: Those are conversations that need to happen.
0: And you also have to have the conversation about money. Nobody likes talking about money, but
1: the big one though.
0: Who earns what? How to handle debt? Somebody might have debt and you didn't even realize. Planning for the future. Why do couples find it hard to discuss money?
1: I think

0: money is something that we're always taught growing up. Don't talk about money. It's a bit crass to talk about money. It is essential to talk about money. Money is one of the biggest issues that will arise in a relationship and cause the biggest amount of problems. And I think you can approach it in that, like you said, who earns what? Who's bringing in what? What goes into a shared pot? Are you maintaining individual accounts as well? I don't think there's any harm in that. But, you know, how are you pooling money to ensure household items and bills are covered?
1: Yeah.
0: But I think, and the debt, as you said, like disclosing, first of all, debt is essential. Don't keep that as a surprise. And how will you as a couple manage that? Even if it's one person's debt, you're coming together now in a union. Mm. How will that be integrated? Something I think, though, can be an almost playful way to approach this when talking about money feels awkward is playing a little game with how much is the maximum you would ever spend on a lamp?
1: Oh.
0: How much is the maximum you would ever spend on a painting? How much is the maximum you'd spend on a liter of milk or on a whole range of big, small, everyday, big splurge items, and almost doing it as a game to see which of you is a bit like, well, I'll throw caution to the wind on that. I throw any amount of money at a car. And which of you saying, well, actually, no, a car is very functional. I just want it to get me from A to B. That would be my absolute limit on that. So you can playfully explore those things and then gradually work in the bigger things.
1: Yeah.
0: Around that. Whatever way you do it, you must do it.
1: Okay. I know there's like, they're no fun, these conversations,
0: oh,
1: are they?
0: No,
1: they really aren't. But they
0: you can make it a little fun. Like, like I said, with that little playful approach. But you know, it's another nice way to do it. I actually do this when I work with parents and kids together, or parents and teens together. But I've done it with couples as well, where you just get, you need now people to be a bit willing to go playful with you. Get a block of something like Jenga blocks, stacking blocks, and a Sharpie pen, and write on those incomplete sentences something that makes me laugh, something that is my biggest dream, something I fear, something that I want to change about how I grew up, something that, and put in a whole load of discussion topics and play Jenga. And as you pop out those blocks, you have to complete the sentences and you're finding out a lot about each other, because it's one of those big things about relationships. What are each of you bringing from the families you grew up in?
1: Exactly. I know, that's true.
0: That's massive.
1: Yeah, you know? Have different morals. Different families have different morals in the way they approach raising children as well. Producer Carlin says it's not a good idea to have these chats while drinking wine.
0: Definitely not. No, definitely not. You might need the wine after chat, but during it, I think best not. But I would add into that, that one of the big things is, and this comes up with nearly every couple I've ever spoken with as parents, is did you talk about how you negotiate repair in your relationship following a row or a rupture?
1: Mm.
0: Like, how did you grow up? Like, when you were a kid and you were in trouble and you got given out to, how did you know the row was over? What happened?
1: Yeah.
0: And how do you now negotiate that in your relationship? Because you need to be able to talk about difficult things so that you can move past them.
1: I know, there's so much to get through, my goodness. And then, of course, when you're, if you're planning a family, but then there's how do we raise the family and who's going to be at home looking after the kids? Are we going to put them into childcare? These are big conversations
0: to have. Big conversations, and also what can we afford to do? But I think those are the big parts of the having children. I think a key question is, are you prepared to cancel an important meeting if our child is sick and not able to go to school or daycare?
1: Oh, yeah. Yeah.
0: Which of us is expected to cancel the meeting, to move around and to juggle? Because if that's falling on one of you, are you happy with that? Is that something you've agreed? Are you prepared to get up at 3 a.m. and change nappies?
1: Oh, yeah.
0: Those are the practical things that are going to cause the rows.
1: I know, yeah. I know. I actually saw a meme. It's like, can we just pretend that the arguments that we have at 3 o'clock in the morning never happened?
0: A reset happens at 8 o'clock.
1: Yeah, when everyone's like half asleep in the
0: front. I want it myself.
1: Exactly, I know. Career choices as well. This is a really important one because a career choice changes what your week looks like. If you're, you know, you could be a night shift worker.
0: Mm-hmm.
1: How does that work for your partner? And then if you're raising kids as well. So there's a lot to kind of be said about figuring all of that out too.
0: Oh, and it's really practical. And I think this is the bit, and it sounds so unromantic, doesn't it? And whereas when you're talking about the wedding, it's beautiful and music and what readings and poems and all of this, it's very romantic. And then you're like, but hang on a second, if you're clocking off work at this time and I'm clocking on, who's going to be responsible for washing the lunch boxes at the end of the day, or who's going to do the laundry, or who's going to do whatever? But you do have to sit down and hammer that out. Equally with the career piece, what can happen is you've entered your marriage and you have, let's say you had all of these conversations, but 5 years in, one of you says, I think I'm going to career pivot.
1: Yeah.
0: I've always wanted to be whatever. I want to go back to college. I want to study, or I want to change job. That's going to mean a salary decrease or relocation.
1: Yeah.
0: You know, those are big chats to have. Are you flexible around that? Are we adaptable as a couple, or have we put all of our, you know, the structure of our relationship around this is how we work, this is what happens? And have you agreed that any big decision like that, and that is a big decision, isn't just yours to make? We have to sit and make that together. And when we do, how do we structure that conversation? I don't want to be too rigid, and yet this is going to sound rigid, but there is a kind of a 5-5-5 approach to serious conversation. Now, equally, if it's a bigger chat, you could have a 10-10-10 or a 15-15-15. But for 5 uninterrupted minutes, partner A speaks.
1: Okay.
0: Their thoughts, their feelings, their version of events, uninterrupted. Then for 5 minutes, partner B gets their turn, not to rebut, but just to speak their version. And then the final 5 minutes are coming together with the two versions and seeing where you overlap, where you converge, diverge, and reaching an agreement. Now, I think that does sound very rigid, but if you take the structure of that and say, we each have to speak and be heard
1: yes.
0: by the other, and that actually the outcome will be some kind of a compromise.
1: Yeah, that's really good advice, because it can be difficult to have these conversations without it turning into a huge argument.
0: Exactly.
1: Yes, really difficult. We could go on and on and on.
0: I know, but it's such an endless conversation.
1: It is. So where can people find you online?
0: Online, I'm best on Instagram, just at Dr. Joanna Fortune or drjoannafortune.com.
1: Fabulous. Thank you so much for joining us. And of course, we'll have you again
0: Thanks
1: sometime
0: for having
1: soon.
0: Me.
1: And enjoy your niece's birthday
0: I will.
1: Today. Mind yourself. Okay, let's get back into the music. We've got David Guetta coming up right now. It's Beyonce and Sean Paul. Yes, Mr. Worldwide with Baby Boy on 2FM.

That's Gone, Gone, Gone with Teddy Swims, Tones and I and David Guetta. Now it is time for our track of the week, and this week it's from Loa, singer-songwriter and multi-instrumentalist from Kildare and Sierra Leone. She has co-written and performed with such artists as Hozier, Elaine May, Rhiannon Giddens, The Wainwrights, Lisa Hannigan and so many more. Across her solo career she has released three EPs of a hyper-modern fusion genre. She's nicknamed Art Soul. Her latest single is called Keep On Moving, and it's from her long awaited debut album Materia Medica that is going to be coming out next month. So let's have a listen to her latest single. As I said, here it is, Keep On Moving on 2FM.

0: That is our track of the week. It's called Keep On Moving and the artist is Loa. Now, thank you so much to everybody for tuning in today. We're going to do it all over again tomorrow. I'm going to be handing you over to the fabulous Helen and Benny. They are going to be live from Forbidden Fruit, the first big festival of the summer. And we are taking over Kilmainham with live broadcasts, big interviews, massive tunes, and the return of the 2FM Rising stage. On tomorrow's show, we are going to have more 5 tickets up for grabs. Oh, yes. And a gorgeous day at the 5-star Fota Island Resort. It is stunning. And, of course, another chance for you to win a hamper of Dubray books in the Red Herring Report. Plus, I want to say happy birthday to Caroline Clark, our producer, our wonderful producer. And thank you to Caroline for all of her hard work on the show this weekend. And a huge thank you to broadcast coordinator Maeve Mooney as well for all of her fantastic work. And thank you to all of you for listening in and for everyone who got involved in all the games. And yeah, we're going to do it all over again tomorrow. Right, it's time for a break and a news update. It's Long of All.
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0: Good afternoon. At midday, I'm Don O'Ryan. The U.S. has warned that it was more than capable of resuming war with Iran after U.S. President Donald Trump said any peace deal must adhere to his red lines, including Tehran never being able to develop nuclear weapons. The White House had signaled Mr. Trump was close to a decision on an initial deal after weeks of mixed signals in negotiations, though Tehran has denied there was a final agreement on ending the Middle East conflict. U.S. sources had said the deal was waiting on Mr. Trump's sign-off, but the president had made no decision after a two-hour meeting in the White House Situation Room in Washington yesterday. Four men have been charged in relation to a seizure of cannabis worth over €5 million in Dublin. The men, aged in their 20s, 40s, 50s and 60s, were arrested on Thursday. All four will appear before the Criminal Courts of Justice today. Four people have been rescued from a flooded cave in Laos. They had been with a party of seven that had been trapped underground for more than a week. Another person was extricated last night, leaving two more people still to be rescued. They had been prospecting for gold when their exit became blocked. And a rare astronomical event is taking place this weekend with the appearance of a so-called blue moon. The term refers to the appearance of a full moon twice in a calendar month. The last full moon was on the 1st of May. Blue moons occur every 2 to 3 years. Editor of Astronomy Ireland magazine David Moore has been explaining the rarity of the blue moon.
1: Well, blue moons are very rare. It's nearly 3 years since the last one and three more years till the next one. And it's simply at the second full moon in the same calendar month. So May is spoiled as we had a full moon on May 1st and another one May 31st. So in fact, tonight, Saturday, at about 9:30 p.m., the moon will rise. And tomorrow, Sunday, about 10:30 p.m., it'll do the same thing.
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0: Outbreaks of rain will continue to extend eastwards. Sunny spells and scattered showers will follow from the west this afternoon and this evening. Some of those showers may be heavy. Highest temperatures today of 15 to 20 degrees.
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5: Yes, we are live from the incredible grounds of the Royal Hospital Kilmainham for the 2026 edition of Forbidden Fruit Festival. The festival kickstarts a summer of festivals here on 2FM. So over the next few days, thousands of music fans are going to pour through these gates. They're going to be walking past as we can see them. And we're going to be bringing you so much great music, great vibes, all live from the heart of Dublin.
6: Yeah, and the sun has made an appearance. Thank God. I'm not sure how long that will last, but we're remaining very hopeful. Food trucks are fired up, and the soundtrack today comes from some of the biggest names on the festival circuit, including Ketama, Naya Archives, and Ben Bomer. So,
5: Ketama fellas.
6: You've got to hear the old cats right now.
5: So whether you're listening on your way into town, tuning in from the garden, or on your way here, stay with us because we're bringing you the atmosphere, the music, the chats and all the madness live from Forbidden Fruit 2026. I was listening on the way up and I am ready to play some belters.
6: Yeah, me too. Let's kick straight into the music. We'll start things off with some Gracie Abrams. It's Hit the Wall. It's 2FM.

0: Gracie Abrams hit the wall here on 2FM. It's Helen and Benny with you out once again on the road. We are in the Roadcaster. We're in Kilmainham and we are getting geared up for Forbidden Fruit. The sun is out. Vibes are good. I was walking in here and the sound check and being done and I'm getting giddy.
1: I woke up this morning like it was Christmas. I'm not joking. I woke up at 6 in the morning. I was so, like, it just happened. I was so buzzing. I like rang the, like into, I was gonna say to the group chat, my one friend, I rang Sam and I was like, are you buzzing for later?
0: Oh, just, is he coming later?
1: Yeah, it's just stunning. We're gonna cause absolute chaos and it's all the better that it's nice and hot.
0: So last night I was at home and something I like to do every now and again is go down a rabbit hole of old concert videos and gigs and stuff like that, and I've been at a fair few festivals and gigs in my time, but it got me thinking about my favourite ones ever. Okay, and that's the theme that I've decided to go with today's game of foreplay. So if you were listening last week, you'll know what it is. We basically hand you over the reins for the playlist and we want you to help us populate it for the rest of this hour. So basically, take your mind back, Helen. It's summer, it's 2010, it's Oxygen. I'm in a field in Punchestown with one of my mates, right?
1: I was in a pram
0: no,
1: in 2010.
0: Weren't. No, you weren't. There's not that big of a gap between us. Anyway, we went. Florence and the Machine was one of the headliners that year for Oxygen. And me and one of the lads decided to go. He shall remain nameless for the point of this story. But basically, it was packed. We decided to hang around at the back. You know, the wee kind of lurk at the back of the crowd. I like to do that. I like to have some space.
1: I'm the same. I want my own little dance floor, yeah.
0: So anyway, we were looking at Florence and the Machine and the heavens opened during her set. And I mean proper torrential biblical rain during her set. But you know the way she's so airy fairy and she was in her bare feet and she had a big long blue dress on her. So she started doing this rain dance, right? So she embraced it. She was like, okay, everybody, let's get together and do a rain dance.
1: Sorry,
0: that was actually
1: a
0: really good impersonation. Basically, we all had to jump and clap at the same time. And she got the whole crowd jumping and clapping at the same time. We will get a clip for you in a little bit, but it was amazing, right?
1: That's very impressive to bring the vibes up when the weather's like that, because that's the last thing you want
0: to
1: be doing.
0: Exactly. So I turned to my mate and I was like, look, like, we just have to embrace this. And he was like, yeah, let's just go for it. Because we were kind of annoyed about the rain, but we were like, you know what, let's just go for it. I turned back, I looked at Florence and the Machine for, I would say, 10 seconds. I had my eyes on the main stage. I turned back to my mate. He's shifting the head off some random young one. When I finished my sentence previously, he must have just turned around and began shifting immediately. I swear I was looking at for 10 seconds and he was mauling the head off some more young one.
1: You said, let's make the most of this. He said, I hear you. Challenge accepted.
0: Say less, hold my

0: drink.
1: So then, then for the whole rest of the Florence set, I just stood beside this couple shifting.
2: I mean, it could be worse.
1: I know.
2: Could be worse.
1: So anyway, for today's game of foreplay, I want you to tell us, what is the best song that you've seen live? It could be a festival, could have been an actual individual headline gig for that artist. When you think of one song you saw and when you were looking at it, you thought, I'll never forget this. What is it? Because for me, it's Florence and the Machine 2010, Oxygen. What is it? 0871 879 200 or 51552. We will do our best to get that song on for you, because you know what? Now let's take our minds back. Here she is, Florence and the Machine. It's 2FM. Oh, turn it off.

0: a big show. This is 2FM. It's Helen and Benny. We are coming to you live from Forbidden Fruit, out about on the road. Although Fly has just entered the roadcaster, and it's really, so if you hear some buzzing in the background, it's not Helen being excited for later. It is an actual Fly. That's just it. So listen, we were talking about your favourite festival moments, and I was saying how Florence and the Machine, Oxygen, 2010, Piss and Rain, and how we all just made the most of it. Let's cast our minds back. Let's take a little listen. By the way, if you were there, let us know. Now, bear in mind, there is lashings, and I mean lashings of rain coming down on top of her this. Like, if you go back and head over to YouTube and look at it, she is proper, like, you know the level of rain where you can take off your clothes and wring them out? Like a dishcloth?
1: Yeah.
0: It was that. And I think for Irish festivals, we should all be prepared for that. I'm just trying to set the warning, because I do believe there is rain on the way. But anyway.
1: But that's just the way it is. When you have an act like that that's insanely good, you don't care. And true. If anything, it adds to the tale.
0: What about you having favourite moments?
1: Gonna say I hate when people talk about Oxygen because it didn't exist when I came of age.
0: Okay.
1: So it's like, you know, when you start a new job and then everyone talks about how good it was
0: good
1: before
0: it was
1: you.
0: It's back
1: like
0: in the
1: we
0: day.
1: The nights out we used to have, and you're like, okay, it's like sounds like this mystical, magical thing. That's what Oxygen is to me.
0: I know.
1: But my first Electric Picnic was 2024.
0: Right? First ever.
1: Yeah. So I was kind of. I'm quite an anxious person, right? Believe it or not. So obviously, I don't have social anxiety because I'm just a menace.
0: At Helen Gallagher on Instagram. You tell me if she has social anxiety.
1: Being in big crowds, it just made me a little bit nervous and I wasn't sure if I was going to hack it. So it was kind of a big deal for me going and I was nervous. Mm-hmm. And I went with my friend Sam, who I talk about often on the show. At that point, we only knew each other 2 weeks.
0: Right.
1: And we decided we're going to go to Electric Picnic.
0: Right. Camping and together or no?
1: Well, the thing was, he was like, oh, I'm actually going to camp in the artist area. And I was like, all right, that's grand. I'm going to stay in my cousin's house who lives around the corner. And he goes, oh, no, actually, yeah, I will stay with you.
0: Right. Okay.
1: Jammiest ever. But the reason this Electric Picnic was so special was because we were only little babies and the gift of the gab will get you a lot of places.
0: True.
1: If you want a little insider scoop. So we didn't know any, this sounds so cringe, but we didn't. We didn't know any PR companies at the time or anything like that. So we blabbed our way into all the VIP sections.
0: Okay.
1: We ended up getting into the artist area. Just pure blabbing in. And we were so proud of ourselves, so excited. And we're up on the VIP, this giant stage above, watching out, and the Killers are playing.
0: Wow. Okay.
1: Now, the Killers were an unbelievable first Electric Picnic for me to see. I think that was an amazing, because one of those acts which I love at a festival that you don't really know that you know all of their songs until they're playing in front of you.
0: And especially with a view like that that you had from the VIP area. Because I know where you're talking about. And that is as good as it gets.
1: And we're all there, we're playing all different songs. And then this banger comes on. When You Were Young, The Killers, and it was just electric.
0: Let's cast our minds back. A little baby Helena EP.

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0: And so the girl is mine. It's 2FM. Helen and Benny here with you on your weekend afternoon. And our favourite thing ever is to be out on the road. And our second favourite thing is when people come in to visit us out on the road. And right now, we have our 2FM rising act, Run the Red, in the building. Kira and Amy from the band are here. A round of applause, everyone, please, for Kira and Amy.
1: Hey,
0: for their set today. How are you?
2: So excited.
0: Yeah.
2: Thanks for having us.
0: It's a big day for Run the Red. You're taken to the 2FM rising stage later on today. Times?
2: Quarter past four till five at the rising stage. Be there or be square.
0: What can we expect from Run the Red? What's a Run the Red live show like?
1: Oh,
2: high
1: energy. We're all so excited, so I think it's going to be obvious that this is like big deal for us on stage. But yeah, high energy. We actually have a cover in there. We've never done a cover live.
2: Oh, yeah.
1: We have one in there.
2: Unreal.
1: All our originals. We have an unreleased one.
2: Unreleased.
1: Yeah, how many unreleased?
2: Three unreleased.
0: Okay, so, nice.
1: Yeah, which will be the first time we're playing those.
0: Nice, so, and sunshine gods have shone upon us, so that's a great start. Helen, I believe you have a little quiz in mind, or is it a game or a quiz?
3: So this was my plan. So obviously, well, not obviously, but back in August, I picked your guys' song for Track of the Week, right? Which I take all the credit
2: Thank
3: for you guys being here. No, I'm joking. But when I knew yous were coming in, obviously I've been kind of following your journey. Yous were in with Betta a while ago and yous did like a big kind of talk down and whatever. I wanted to really get to know you guys, you know? And because I feel like we have a bond and I decided I wanted it to be very like the girls sleepover.
2: Okay.
3: Okay, which Benny just happens to be joining in. Okay. Yeah.
0: I'm just awkwardly watching in the window.
2: Oh, that's
1: under the bed.
3: So these are all questions from the mind of Helen that I would ask, right? So the main chunk of this is, do you say something, right? Which I got from your song Indigo, because there's like a couple things that you wanted to say.
1: I love this streamer song Indigo right now.
3: I was like, would you or would you not say something? So our first one. You're in the love of your life's house and you've to impress their mother-in-law, right? She serves you a burger, but the bun has a bit of mold. Do you say something? Benny, we're going to kick off with you.
0: Absolutely not in a million years.
3: You wouldn't say something, but would you eat the burger?
0: I'm force-feeding myself. I'm waterboarding myself with that.

0: I'm forcing that down my neck like a duck. I'm not even chewing. I'm just like, I'm swallowing. No way. I could be served much worse than that. And I'd be like, this is great. Thanks so much.
1: Okay. How many people are we talking?
2: You could pick it off, but you won't.
1: But so that's not an option? I can't pick it off?
2: No.
1: Okay.
2: Well, eat or say? Say something or not?
1: I would say something.
2: Would you?
3: Say something?
1: I would.
2: Like, sorry, your burger's moldy.
1: I just feel like I think that's a bit gone off.
3: I'm the people pleaser. I'd be like, I'll eat hers and mine.
0: So I'd be like, yours, I actually love mold.
2: Oh, how did you know moldy burgers were my favourite?
3: Oh, that is so good.
2: Now, that came from the mind of Helen because it did happen when she was 6 years old and she did, in fact, eat the moldy burger.
0: Yum. Second of all. What was the love of your life when you were 6 years old?
2: Kieran, if you're out there, shout out. Someone hey, skips Kieran. You in the queue. Do you say something or not?
3: I've actually been in this situation like so many times. And there's, I don't know, I think it depends on like the person. If I'm like, there's a strong likelihood that they'll try fight me.
2: So if I'm in front of you in the queue,
3: I'm like, off you go. But like, if I felt like they would be reasonable about it, I'd be like, okay, come on,
1: you skipped me.
3: Yeah,
2: you're reefing them.
1: No, do you know what?
2: What'd you tell them?
1: People think I'm like real hard, man. I'm not confrontational at all. Like, I'll just sit, like, I'd let 12 people skip me.
0: Except for when it comes to moldy.
2: Oh, perfect.
1: I don't need it. Yeah.
0: I would, but I would in a very kind of nice way. I wouldn't be like, sorry, excuse me, do you mind? I'd be more like, whoa, I think I was ahead of you there.
2: No, I wouldn't say. I wouldn't say anything because I am the queue skipper. I never queued, never not once.
0: Like, it's outrageous.
3: Really? Never. I've gone not places. Even in like pennies or something.
2: No, nowhere. I'm not queuing.
0: Helen, I've been with her in places and she just walks up to the top and I'm like cherry red with embarrassment. She's like, come on, just follow me.
2: He's running the red.
3: Well, if there's like a little granny or something.
2: No, I always respect our elderly. Age before beauty, of course.
0: That's worse to take ages.
2: Right, we're already done here. You see someone scratch someone else's car, do you say something?
3: Oh no, not my business. Not my circus, not my monkeys.
2: Right, that's good. Do you say something?
0: It, like what you said, it would depend on if it looks like they would fight me. Which, in fairness to me, very few people would. But
2: this is true.
0: I would, if I was bigger than them, more physically imposing, I'd be like, I'm going to video that and I'm going
2: to
0: tell.
2: Guys, we all need to start going to the gym. This seems to be like our major issue. That
0: it's all about physical.
2: If we could fight, we could do anything. Right, you get recognised, but as a different band.
3: Oh, so I am signing my name. I'm like, Katie, yeah, I'm Katie, here you go.
1: Yeah, 100%. You say any recognition.
3: I feel like you, fine. No, I feel like you would be like, oh, we're actually on the red, but I'll still sign it.
1: This happened outside. A guy came up and was like, he's working for RT, and I was like, oh no, we're going in, we're playing later. And he was like, who are you playing with? And we were like, we're on the red, and he goes, never heard of them.
0: Just didn't need to say that. I had a full conversation last Saturday evening. I went, a mate of mine was out to watch, sorry, it was Sunday, to watch Arsenal get presented with the cup. And I went into the pub on the evening, but people had been in there all day, right? People had been in there all day. A fella came up to me and I had a full 10-minute conversation with him. And he thought I was someone completely different. No. Completely different. And I just went with it. He was like, are you involved with the soccer team again this year? Are you going to coach again? And I was like, maybe. And he goes, I heard Chris was giving you hassle during the week at the meeting. And I was like, oh yeah, that lad's always giving me hassle. I have no idea. When he walked away, my buddy was like, who was that? I was like, don't know. It was a complete randomer.
2: I've gotten it the odd time. I actually got it in Tesco yesterday where someone came up to me and they were like, oh, I love the TikToks. And I was like, oh yeah, great. And then they told me a TikTok that I made. Never not once made that. I hadn't a clue. They're like, oh, I love when you went to the thing and you were picking the apples. And I was like, oh, that was gas. That was definitely me.
0: They obviously thought you were a Ketama.
2: Our final one for Run the Red. Now, you have the song Ghost now.
1: Yes.
2: But I wanted to know, how many dates in, if they don't reply, would you consider it a ghosting? Because we're not considering ghosting after a first date. That just, it didn't work.
0: Really, Helen?
2: Yeah.
0: I would consider that a ghosting.
2: Really?
0: Yeah, if I went on a date with someone and then never heard back, I'd be like, oh, she ghosted me.
2: I need to send out some apologies.
1: Maybe like 30 minutes or something.
0: Am I not normal? Is that not normal? What's your...
3: No, I would. I'd be like, oh, I got ghosted, but I wouldn't care. Whereas if it was like maybe 4 dates in and then they ghosted me, I'd be low-key offended because I'd be like, okay, you actually knew me a little bit.
2: Katie Price, God bless her, she's been ghosted.
0: She's been ghosted internationally. She's been like, ghosted in the highest possible level.
2: She is ghost now.
1: Missing, guys.
2: She is ghost now.
3: We actually wrote that song about her.
0: That's the most famous ghosting that's ever happened. Like, it's all over the papers.
2: Now, Gaddies, we were talking just before we leave you, 087-187-9200 or 51552. What's the greatest song you've seen at a festival?

0: Now, later on, we're
1: fun
0: all
1: fact,
0: be the same
1: I've never been to any music festival ever. This is my first ever music festival.
2: Your first ever festival?
1: Should not admit that because I'm like, oh my God, not this girl on the rise list. She's never been to a concert.
2: That's a flex.
1: Like,
0: that's the TikTok. That is the TikTok. Not my first festival.
1: I only use the stage door. Yeah. Hashtag I only use the stage door.
2: I only go if I'm playing.
0: Love that.
2: There you go.
3: Well, this is my fifth year here. So
2: is it?
0: Really good.
1: She's a big fan. She's like a rising stage. Like she stands there all day.
2: Any live songs you've ever seen here or elsewhere that really stand out in your brain?
3: I feel like a really good one. Bicep played here a few years ago.
2: Bicep were so good.
3: I'd have to say Blue.
2: Yeah, fair. I fully agree with you. Yeah. Bicep are so good live. Yeah. I wasn't here that year, but I remember I had serious FOMO. That and Eric Prydz played the year after, if I'm not mistaken.
3: I'm pretty sure Bicep played here nearly every year. They're always here.
2: Not in the last 2 years, I think. I could be wrong. But anyway, I agree with you. We were asking people at home, basically.
3: Yeah.
2: And we were telling them to get your text in. 0871879200. Keep them coming for foreplay. We got a text in that says, the best song I've seen live was Tanta by Amble. Their music is even better live. Their instrumentals will leave you in awe of how beautiful they sound live. That comes in from Ruby in Mullingar. Now, I don't know if she was in St. Anne's Park last night, but they played there and everyone I know was there. So we're going to have some Tanta by Amble. Here it is right now. It's 2FM. Ladies, thank you very much.
1: Thank you so much.
0: 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Be there, run the red,
2: or
0: baby.
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5: 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But on the sideline,

0: another team, one that's passed on what they learned yesterday to shape those on the pitch today. That's what the game is built on. Because playing it forward isn't just about lifting cups, but lifting a team. And behind every county are those who lift us all. 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

0: bicep. It's 2FM, it's Helen and Benny here with you. We got a text in from Kate saying, I was just texting to say the best song in the festival was Bicep by Forbidden Fruit, and then it comes on the radio, Kate. We read your mind. That's what we're here to do. And a big thank you to Kira and Amy from Run the Red, who of course said that that was one of their top songs.
1: Now, if you miss them, it's at Run the Red Music. That's their Instagram. Make sure you go and check it out. They have a lot of songs on Spotify. They're going to be doing new music a little bit later on, and that's once again 4:15 at the 2FM Rising stage.
0: Yeah, now let's get through some of the texts. So we're in the middle of a game of foreplay. We say, hi guys, I saw Basement Jaxx do a really brilliant live version of Where's Your Head at last summer in Marley Park.
1: Unreal.
0: That would be wild enough. That comes in from Garode. Someone else sticking with Marley Park says, Green Day was an unbelievable show. There's no name left on the text, but I can imagine that they, I think, is that when Green Day teamed up with like maybe Wheatus? And remember a few of them did a show
1: in Marley
0: a while ago. I put up a question box on my Instagram as well. Do you know what? Between the text line here and my own question marks, I'm after getting like 6 or 7 texts. There's Dee. Sorry, Dee's on the bike. What's the crack? Sorry, DJ. No, just cycle past.
2: Benny's a DJ, by the way, so he knows all the DJs that are playing here.
0: What was this? I've lost my train of thought. Oh, yeah. I got a good few answers of when Christy Moore came out with Coldplay. That was Oxygen.
1: Unreal, yeah.
0: That was Oxygen 2011, if I'm not mistaken. And a few people are after sending that into us. Another one, Dizzy Rascal, Bonkers. That was also Auction 2011. Sorka said, Fred again, we've lost dancing, Electric Picnic 2022. We were all still recovering from being indoors for 2 years from COVID. That would have been huge. Because obviously that song, the message behind it was about what we lost. So that would have been unbelievable, I can imagine.
1: So 087-187-9200 or 51552. Let us know what the best festival song you saw live ever was. Now there's one concert that to this day I regret not going to, and I had the biggest FOMO ever.
0: Oh.
1: And it was Charlie XCX and Malahide Castle.
0: Yes. Let's remind ourselves of what she can do with a track. Here she is right now. It's Kjol Ur Nua. SS26, Charlie XCX is 2FM.

0: party. That is Love You Every Day on Show Air 2FM. A few more texts to go through for people. I suppose the best live acts that they've ever seen. It could have been a festival, it could have been an individual gig or whatever it was. But one of the texts I got in, Calvin Harris at Ziggit, which I was actually at, and it was phenomenal because the sun, you know, Calvin Harris, he had actually just released the tune Summer, and it was July, it was August, second week of August. It was unreal. Eminem, Ainer and Slane, Auction 2010. That comes in from Michelle. Sinead says Oasis. Got a few Oasis answers in, all right.
1: Yeah, he's got tickets, didn't you?
0: Groove Armada, Super no. Stylin' Live. Fontaines DC, last year at All Together Now. Were you at... Did you go...
1: I was there, but I only caught some of them because I was up early the next morning.
0: Fair.
1: Work comes first.
0: It does. Hey, listen, we're very serious around here. Thomas says, Inhaler, Electric Picnic 2019. Absolutely unbelievable. Now, someone else who was supposed to grace the auction stage, but actually got cancelled due to illness, was Iggy Azalea. And I am a fan and I love to watch live shows. She's quiet now. Well, she's actually busy doing something else, but she's quiet on the music scene. And I just thought, you know what? Why don't we remind ourselves? Here she is right now with a little bit of fancy.
1: Unbelievable!

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5: Good afternoon, it's 1 o'clock. I'm Donal Ryan. 100 drivers were caught speeding across the country yesterday. Gardaí also arrested 56 people for driving under the influence of an intoxicant as part of their bank holiday roads policing operation. Cathy Lee has more.
6: The Garda roads policing operation began on Thursday and will remain in place until Tuesday. Yesterday, 100 drivers were caught speeding. On the OR188 at Drongan, County Cavan, a driver was caught driving at 130 kilometres per hour in a 60 kilometre per hour zone. While on the N11 at Newtown and Kennedy in County Wicklow, a driver was found to be driving at 141 kilometres per hour in a 100 kilometre per hour zone. Gardaí say they are placing a particular emphasis on detecting those driving under the influence of alcohol or drugs this weekend. A total of 56 people were arrested for driving under the influence so far, they say.
5: The funeral has taken place of Alex Coughlin, who died in hospital after being assaulted in Blanchardstown almost 2 weeks ago. Family and friends of Mr. Coughlin gathered at Stafford's funeral home in Ballyfermot this morning for his funeral mass. Mr. Coughlin was found unconscious on the Mill Road in Blanchardstown on May 17th. He died in hospital 3 days later. Two teenagers are currently before the courts in connection with the case. The Director General of the World Health Organization, Tedros Ghebreyesus, is in the Democratic Republic of Congo, where there's an Ebola outbreak. Later today, he's travelling to the northeastern province of Ituri, the centre of the outbreak. He's aiming to spearhead efforts to contain the virus. Since the outbreak was declared 2 weeks ago, there have been more than 1,000 suspected cases and more than 240 deaths. And a Dublin man who overcame addiction is limbering up to embark on an epic challenge for charity to run the length of Ireland and back again. Chris Connolly will run more than 1,000 kilometres on his route from Malinhead in County Donegal to Mizenhead in County Cork and back again. He'll begin his challenge on the 1st of June.
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5: Outbreaks of rain will continue to extend eastwards today. Sunny spells and scattered showers will follow from the west this afternoon and this evening. Some of those showers may be heavy. Highest temperatures today of 15 to 20 degrees.
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7: Bournemouth have parted ways with manager Arne Slot today after they finished a lowly fifth in the Premier League table this season. Just 12 months ago, the Dutchman had led the club to the Premier League title. Mo Salah and Andy Robertson also set to leave Anfield this summer. As expected, changes are plenty in the Republic of Ireland squad ahead of their departure for their final game of the season against Canada on Friday. The Shamrock Rovers duo Matt Healy and Josh O'Dwyer are promoted to the squad, as is St Pat's midfielder Kian Levy. Goalkeeper Mark Travers has also arrived and set to travel with midfielders Connor Coventry and Dawson Devoy. This season's Champions League concludes in Budapest this evening. Arsenal can pick up the trophy for the first time if they can beat the defending champions PSG, who are looking to make it back to back. They get underway at the Puskás Arena from the earlier time of 5 o'clock. Westmeath, fresh off their Leinster title win over Dublin, play host to Cavan in the All-Ireland Series Round 1 this evening. Throw in at TEG Cusick Park in Mullingar's at 5 o'clock. It's followed by the meeting of the Ulster champions Armagh against Derry at the Athletic Grounds from 7.15. The Under-20 football final is also down for decision. Croke Park, the venue, Kerry against Tyrone for the title from 5. And Games 2 in the Camogie Championship, Dublin play Kilkenny, Limerick against Offaly and Wexford up against Clare. After their champions League disappointment, Leinster back on the horse in the URC quarter-final action this evening. They host the Lions, while Munster have travelled to South Africa. Latest is that they trailed 31-14 against Bulls at Loftus-Versfield, having kicked off at noon. I'm Siobhan Madigan, that's RTE Sport here on 2FM.
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8: Yes, indeed. How are things? It's Helen and Benny here coming to you live from Forbidden Fruit, where things are getting warmed up nicely. It's summer. Has officially begun. Just in case there was ever any doubt in anyone's mind, it's the June Bank Holiday weekend and the first festival of the year is about to kick off. So,
9: is there any better way to spend a banker?
8: No better way.
9: The word you hate the most.
8: I hate the word banker. I hate it. I heard Mikey say it yesterday and I was going to text him. Anyway.
9: He thinks people that say banker are idiots.
8: Anyway, let's get into the music. Here's some Olivia Rodrigo, Drop Dead. It's 2FM.

0: Olivia Rodrigo, Drop Dead here on 2FM. It's Helen and Benny with you in your weekend afternoons, coming to you live from the Roadcaster at Forbidden Fruit. And we're very, very excited because in a couple of minutes, Roll Byrne is going to be joining us live in the studio for a chat.
1: I'm so glad that we're going to finally have someone in to come in and play games with us as well.
0: Yeah, we're going to play a game with Ro as well and just see how things go. We usually play it myself and Helen, but we're going to include Ro in this one and see how it goes.
1: We may as well traumatise someone else.
0: Exactly, exactly. Why wouldn't we? Now, I got a text in from Gary and his owlad who are fitting decking in a place called O'Meath, which I had to Google because I thought he misspelled Meath, but apparently it's a real place. It's called O'Meath. Says, give a shout out to myself and my owlad who are fitting decking. Now, by the way, if you, by the looks of Gary, if you live in O'Meath and you're getting your decking fitted by a guy called Gary and his owlad, that's, you're going to want to get that checked. I'd say that whole thing will have to come out.
1: Just, what?
0: That could be a dodgy job. I don't know. Anyway, he said, the best one I saw, the best Axe Festival was Plan B. So I was thinking, let's get a little bit of Plan B on.
1: Plan B,
0: I know. Let's get a little bit of Plan B on. Here she said, it's 2FM.

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2: Yes, indeed, it is your 2 FM weekend afternoon. It's Helen and Benny here with you. And I said in the last hour that we love it when a guest comes in, and we meant it, because Ro Byrne is in studio live with us right now. Ro, how are things?
3: Very good, how are you?
2: We're very well. Thank you for coming in to have a chat with us.
3: Yes.
2: Now, you're here for a business, not pleasure, because, of course, later today, you will be gracing the 2 FM Rising stage.
3: Yeah, absolutely.
2: Give us the details, time, all the rest, what we can expect, everything.
3: Playing at 3 o'clock.
2: Okay.
3: Hopefully, the rain holds off, but if not, I'm in a tent, so you can come and say hi.
2: Good.
3: Come and watch me. And, yeah, just some combination of just some nice, chill songs.
2: Lovely.
3: Yeah,
2: now, yeah. Dublin native, but currently living in Berlin in Germany.
3: Yeah.
2: What's that like?
3: Absolutely love it.
2: Well, did your music take you there?
3: Yeah, for sure.
2: Okay.
3: Yeah, absolutely. I'll just kind of go wherever it takes me, to be honest.
2: Okay, so, really?
3: Yeah, so I moved over there about 2 years ago, and just been writing with like an insane amount of people and some very, very talented like producers and stuff. So, yeah.
4: Right. Delighted for you as well, because you're so talented. I've been dying to get you in here now, because I saw you last year at Electric Picnic.
3: Yeah.
4: And I just remember just thinking, like, you're a thing.
3: Thanks.
4: Like, you're a star. Like, you're a big thing. So thanks. I'm really, really excited, and I can't wait. We're going to be legging it over when it hits 3 o'clock to go have a little look at you.
2: Yeah,
4: but
2: we're
4: going to play a little game with you here. We're playing This or That Festival Edition. Benny, you can join in as well, because you haven't heard any of this.
2: Why don't we play How Low Can You Go?
4: Oh, and then we do our this and that?
2: Yeah.
4: Okay, sure, whatever.
2: Let's play How Low Can You Go. Because we have a musician,
3: sure,
2: and neither Helen nor I are musicians.
3: Sure.
2: But we, particularly Helen, I hate to say that, she is very good at that game, right? So I thought, if we're getting a musician in who has a musical ear, why don't we try it with him?
4: Do you know what the gas thing is? I knew he would snake me on this, because this wasn't the plan. Benny always loses at this game. So obviously he's going to bring someone in that could potentially beat me. But go on. Come on, Ro.
3: Right, go on then.
2: So we're going to do today, special edition, Ro versus Helen.
3: Whoa, okay.
4: Are we?
2: Yeah, we are.
4: I'm going to smoke your ass.
3: Okay,
4: because
2: Helen's really good, and Ro, you're a musician.
3: Right,
2: so, like, we're hoping for the best. Okay, so we have three clips. Ro, this is how it goes. There's three clips, but they've been pitched way down low.
3: Okay.
2: Almost unrecognizable, okay? You're going to hear them in your headphones. When you know what it is, you got to say the name, say Ro, okay? And then I need the artist and the song title.
4: Oh, okay. So you bark your name and then you give your answer.
2: And then we reveal the clip.
4: Okay.
2: Is that all good?
3: Yeah.
2: She's very competitive, Ro,
3: right,
2: so
3: okay,
2: just be careful. Okay, Ro's competitive as well. Okay, good.
4: I can't believe you snaked your way out of this game.
2: Okay.
4: Seriously, guys.
2: Okay. Okay, can we have our first clip, please? Okay, Ro.
3: It's Imagine Dragons.
2: Name of the song?
3: Radioactive.
2: Is it Imagine Dragons Radioactive? Ro, let's have our reveal. Oh, that's good.
4: Wow!
2: That's really impressive.
4: Right, okay, I'm awake now. I've never had a player like this.
2: Ro, that was really good, because I actually didn't have a clue myself.
4: I didn't know you had this game.
3: I got it.
4: Damn!
3: Okay. I warned you, but
2: 1-0 to Ro. Okay.
4: That's very good,
2: it
4: right,
2: that
4: okay.
2: That was very good. Okay, clip number two, please.
4: Ro. No, Helen!
2: Wait, Ro said his name first. Ro.
3: Cake by the Ocean, is it Walk the Moon?
4: No, it's DNCE with Joe Jonas.
2: Let's have our review.
4: We'll share that point, that's good. Alright, okay.
2: It's DNCE, Cake by the Ocean. So, do you know what I'm going to do? I'm going to give you a point each.
3: Alright, okay.
2: Okay, so it's 2-1.
3: Okay.
4: I'm scared you, I can't believe you're so good.
2: It's 2-1 to Ro. Helen, you can't win now, but you can equal it, okay?
4: Okay.
2: Okay, here we go. Let's have our third and final clip, please.
4: Helen! Mine Solvig, hello. Is that it?
2: And Dragonettes, yeah, you're right. Helen has equaled it. Well done, Helen. Okay, so listen, Ro, a very solid performance.
3: Thank you.
2: Not a win, but not a loss.
3: Yeah, that's true.
2: But not a loss. Okay, once more, let's get those details from you. You're going to be on the 2FM Rising stage at
3: 3 o'clock.
2: We can expect chill tunes.
3: Nice chill tunes, yeah, absolutely.
2: Okay, good.
3: Yeah.
2: Ro Byrne, We're very grateful that you came in to chat to us.
4: Not one to miss. Honestly, if there's anything you're going to go see today, make sure you go see Roebourne.
2: Yes, absolutely. Ro, we wish you the very best of luck in Ireland and in Berlin and anywhere you go. We're big fans of your music on 2FM. We're very grateful that you came in and chatted to us, and we will be there cheering you on from the ground when you're playing later on. All right.
4: Come back to us soon as well. Don't be a stranger.
2: Absolutely. Listen, we're going to go with our third song because I like a little bit of Martin Solveig and I love a bit of Hello. So here it is right now. This is song number 3. It's 2FM.

0: 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You're listening to 2FM Weekend Afternoons with Helen and Benny, and we are live from Forbidden Fruit. Now, a little earlier, we had Roeburn in at Roeburn Music. If you want to check out their Instagram, Fairly Happy is the new single, which you need to go listen to. And if you are at Forbidden Fruit today, 3 p.m., the 2FM Rising Stage is the place to be, because Ro is going to tear the tent down.
1: Yeah, we're looking forward to it. Speaking of tearing things down, it's 1:30. We're halfway through the show, so now it's time for this.
2: Benny's Halfway House.
0: I should have known why you were twitching there in the corner.
1: I was twitching out while you were talking there. I was like, come on, come on. No, I'm joking. I put this together during the week, and I was remember thinking, it's probably going to be sunny. We're going to be at a festival. I need to match that energy. Do you know what I mean? It's like when we were in Killaloe there last week. It's something that had to match the tone.
0: Think of a girl with a really long mirror sitting on the ground doing her makeup,
1: yes,
0: getting ready,
1: yes,
0: absolutely buzzing. This is for you.
1: Sharing a makeup palette with her bestie.
0: Yeah, the crustiest thing ever, but
1: that's what girls do. Why is that crusty, sorry?
0: All eyeshadow palettes that girls have, they have for years. They expire after 2 years. I have had the one I used this morning.
1: Is that what's wrong with your eyes?
0: 6 years. I look snatch at Helen Galgi on Instagram.
1: Helen walked into the roadcaster this morning. She goes, I look great, don't I?
0: I do. I look amazing. Everyone's saying it's the best I've ever looked.
1: Who said that?
0: My DMs. Thank you very much.
1: Anyway, listen, it is Halfway House, and I want to kick things off with a track. Shout out to Niamh and Connor, who actually introduced me to this track during the week. They were like, you should play this on the radio. I'd never heard of it, but it comes from an American

0: DJ producer duo, and they're just best friends, and basically their name is Sophie Tucker. So it's S-O-F-I-T-U-K-K-E-R. And I'm going to start off the halfway house with this. It's Purple Hat on 2FM.
1: Purple hat, cheetah print, dancing on the people, rolled up at the after joint, dancing on the people, people dancing on the people, I got people on the people, people dancing on the people with the people.

the people with the people. Shoy! RTE 2FM. Fuam the cheater. Yeah, yeah.

0: It's Cheryl called my name here on 2FM. You're in the middle of Benny's halfway house. How have I been doing so far, Helen? So we had Sophie Tucker, Purple Hats, and Rihanna.
1: Unbelievable, loving it.
0: Are we happy?
1: This is exactly what I want when I'm getting ready. I'm itching to get out there now.
0: Still to come, we have a little bit of Beyonce's in there, Sunset Bros, and the collaboration with Mark McCabe and Robin Schulz. Those are two real summer bangers. They are on the way for you right after this.
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0: Sunset Bros and Mark McCabe, I'm Feeling in the Air. Now, I was DJing during the week and I played this track, and someone came up to me and said, what's the name of that song? That's the most summer song I've ever heard in my life, isn't it?
1: And you were healthy.
0: If you could bottle summer in a track, this is it.
1: So how have they gone their life without hearing it?
0: I don't know. This is what I said. I'd add it into the set. This is Robin Schulz. It's Sugar on 2FM.
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0: It's Sia, Sean Paul, Cheap Thrills here on 2FM. You listen to Benny's Halfway House. We've got time to squeeze one more. Now, Helen, you know, you've been in my car, you've attended one of my concerts, okay?
1: Yes.
0: You know what I like to sing when I'm driving around, full arena tour. Last time you were in my car, we had Bella Kay, I Love It, I Love It, I Love It.
1: We did. It was a real moment.
0: It was a real moment. We've swapped that track out now, and I've swapped in Dominic Fike, White Keys. I am listening to that song on repeat. And I loved his last one, so high hopes for the next big single. He has delivered, and I decided to finish the Halfway House with it.
1: This is my shower song.
0: Is it?
1: Yeah.
0: You listen to this in the shower?
1: Such a good, just to belt out.
0: Oh, there you go. So Helen's going to imagine she's in the shower. I'm going to imagine I'm driving my car. You can imagine whatever you like. Here he is on 5YK's 2FM.

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6: Good afternoon, it's 2 o'clock. I'm Don O'Ryan. 100 drivers were caught speeding across the country yesterday. Gardaí also arrested 56 people for driving under the influence of an intoxicant as part of their bank holiday roads policing operation. Cathy Lee reports.
7: The Garda Roads policing operation began on Thursday and will remain in place until Tuesday. Yesterday, 100 drivers were caught speeding.
0: 2FM weather.
7: The Garda Roads policing operation began on Thursday and will remain in place until Tuesday. Yesterday, 100 drivers were caught speeding. On the OR188 at Drungan, County Cavan, a driver was caught driving at 130 km per hour in a 60 km per hour zone.

0: while on the N11 at Newtown and Kennedy in County Wicklow. A driver was found to be driving at 141 kilometres per hour in a 100 kilometre per hour zone. Gardaí say they are placing a particular emphasis on detecting those driving under the influence of alcohol or drugs this weekend. A total of 56 people were arrested for driving under the influence so far, they say.
1: The funeral has taken place of Alex Coughlan, who died in hospital after being assaulted in Blanchardstown almost 2 weeks ago. Family and friends of Mr. Coughlan gathered at Stafford's funeral home in Ballyfermot this morning for his funeral mass. Mr. Coughlan was found unconscious on the Mill Road in Blanchardstown on May 17th. He died in hospital 3 days later. Two teenagers are currently before the courts in connection with the case. The Director General of the World Health Organization, Tedros Ghebreyesus, is in the Democratic Republic of Congo, where there's an Ebola outbreak. Later today, he's travelling to the northeastern province of Ituri, the centre of the outbreak. He's aiming to spearhead efforts to contain the virus. Since the outbreak was declared 2 weeks ago, there have been more than 1,000 suspected cases and more than 240 deaths.
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1: Outbreaks of rain will continue to extend eastwards today. Sunny spells and scattered showers will follow from the west this afternoon and this evening. Some of those showers may be heavy. Highest temperatures today of 15 to 20 degrees.
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4: Liverpool have sacked Arne Slot after their fifth place finish in the Premier League. Just 12 months ago, the Dutchman led the club to the Premier League title. And Donny Iriola is the early favourite to replace Slot after a successful season at Bournemouth. That featured an 18-game unbeaten run. As expected, changes aplenty in the Republic of Ireland squad ahead of their departure for Canada today. Shamrock Rovers duo Matt Healy and Josh O'Dwyer, along with the St. Pat's midfielder Kian Levy, are late additions to the travelling party. They've also welcomed in goalkeeper Mark Travers, as well as Connor Coventry and Dawson Devoy. This season's Champions League concludes in Budapest this evening. Will Arsenal pick up the trophy for the first time, or can PSG make it back-to-back wins in the continental decider? The action underway at the Puskás Arena from 5. Westmeath, fresh off their Leinster title win, play host to Cavan in the first of today's All-Ireland Series Round 1 meetings. They throw in a TEG Cusack Park in Mullingar at 5. Ulster champions Armagh are up against Derry at the Athletic Grounds from 7.15. The under 20 football final sees Kerry take on Tyrone at Croker from 5. And in the Camogie Championship, Dublin play Kilkenny, Limerick up against Offaly, and Wexford playing Clare. After their Champions Cup disappointment, Leinster get back on the horse in the URC quarterfinals this evening. They host the Lions at Lansdowne Road. Munster have travelled to South Africa, but they trailed the Bulls in the final stages at Loftus-Verfield. And Seamus Power resumes on 2 under. Par, 8 shots off the lead at the Charles Schwab on the PGA Tour. Jordan Smith is the leader there at the midpoint of the championship, and Sarah Byrne on 5 under par is through 11 holes, 5 behind the leader Helen Bream at the Jabra Ladies Open, and that's on the European Tour. I'm Siobhan Madigan, that's RTE Sport here on 2FM.
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7: Yes, this is your 2FM weekend afternoons. Helen Galgi and Benny Bracken here with you live from the Royal Hospital Camanum for the 2026 edition of the Forbidden Fruit Festival. We are so excited to be here, and it's getting... people are trickling in, one by one.
8: Yeah, starting to trickle in. A few trickles of rain too, but nothing that would deter any of us.
7: Listen, I am essentially in a crocheted bikini.
8: That's not for the rain, that, Helen.
7: No, I'm grand. I am not freezing, and I ran over to...
8: No, to be fair, it's actually not cold, so you'll be fine. Yeah, so we have lots of music to come, and we're going to play a little game of Guess the Lyrics in a little while. Bella Kay, Fia Moon, August Imagine Dragons are a Malik for you, but let's kick off this hour with an Austin Mills remix of Bruno Mars, I Just Might. Here it is, it's 2FM.

0: Bruno Mars kicking off the hour. I just might. It's the Austin Mills remix. Helen and Benny here with you. It's your weekend afternoons coming to you live from Forbidden Fruit, where the summer has officially kicked off and we're in a music mood. So we're going to have a little game of Guess the Lyrics.
1: I'm really excited for this.
0: I'm nervous.
1: So this brand new game that we're playing, essentially, I give Benny a line and he has to give me the next line.
0: Exactly.
1: The song.
0: So you've got three clips for me, don't you?
1: I do.
0: So you're going to play me what? A little sound bite and I got to say what's next?
1: Yeah, so we kick it off with the first clip.
0: Right, okay, go for
1: it. Let's play our first clip.
0: The sun goes down. The stars come out.
1: Can we have a reveal?
2: The sun goes down. The stars come out.
0: Oh yeah!
1: Well done.
0: That's you were giving me a blank expression.
1: That's
0: there.
1: I'm glad you came by the wanted. Well done.
0: Okay, very good, very good. I thought I got it wrong. Okay.
1: Okay, our next song.
0: That's a good start.
1: Let's do our first line.
3: Tattoos, piercings.
0: And she just got a tattoos, piercing, and she just got a car. I know it's
1: no,
0: not.
1: No, you're so close. Let's do the reveal.
3: Tattoos, piercings, and she just learned to twerk.
1: And she just learned to twerk. It is the corniest line in history. That's no brainer, Justin Bieber.
0: Oh, okay, right. Okay.
1: And let's play. Sorry, I just knew, even if you knew that lyric, the cringe of you having to say that. And she just learned to twerk. Let's play our final clip.
4: Now I'm at the prospect convention.
1: You love this woman. Now I'm at the prospect convention.
0: And I know who might be a mention.
1: Oh, that's a good lyric.
0: Thank you. I just made that up on the spot.
1: Yeah, if only. Let's do the reveal.
4: Now I'm at the prospect convention. My friends walking your friend's direction.
0: Okay, I never would have got that in a million years.
1: And I was like, hey. That was right. Sabrina Carpenter. When did you get hot?
0: I do like Sabrina. Okay, so now we want to play. So, like, here, I didn't do too bad there. I know I only got one, but, like, I'm very proud of that
1: one. No, you didn't do bad, but I think, therefore, we need...

0: Bella Kay, I love it, I love it, I love it on 2FM. This is your 2FM weekend afternoon. Helen Galgi, Benny Bracken here at Forbidden Fruit. We're delighted to be here. Now, Benny, obviously this is one of the few festivals that you don't camp at.
1: Yes.
0: Which is a bit of me.
1: Yes,
0: I love going in and out and it's handy.
1: Because even at the camping festivals, you can find Helen Galgi in an Airbnb down the road.
0: I know. Helens don't camp, unfortunately. Helens are camp. Helens do not camp.
1: Fair.
0: But it got me thinking about grub.
1: Right.
0: Which we are always thinking about,
1: yes.
0: Realistically. But obviously at a festival like this, there's all the food trucks, happy days, we'll go in, we'll have our dinner. But at a festival where you're camping...
1: I just began to salivate. Go on.
0: Yeah, well, at a festival where you're camping...
1: Yeah.
0: Are you a eat at the chip fan kind of guy, or do you bring non-perishables?
1: Well, Helen, it's so funny you should mention that, because as we speak, I have a cooler box in the boot of my car full of food that I cooked yesterday.
0: Cooked?
1: Yeah, I made up sandwiches and I made up a cold chicken pasta.
0: And where is it?
1: Well, I'm going to go and eat it after the show.
0: Did you have a sambo for me?
1: What was
0: in your sambos?
1: It's a chicken salad. So it's like chicken, avocado, lettuce, tomato, onion, sweet corn. It's actually really nice. In a bowl, mix it up with some mayo, put it on some brown sourdough bread. So I'm going to have that after the show. But I would a food at the chip fad only in the late hours.
0: Right.
1: Wouldn't be during the day kind of a thing. I'd be like, you know, let's kind of keep it light. But once I'm kind of finished and it's time to go to bed, I'm like, hi, can I have one of everything you have?
0: It's the best when you're walking out of a festival with that piping hot food in your hand.
1: Oh, it's class.
0: I'm buzzing for that. But I am, obviously, like, I don't camp, so I have to eat there. I don't bring food with me. So I'm a kind of breakfast, lunch and dinner at the chip man kind of girl, which I don't mind.
1: No.
0: Lose me down to the ground.
1: The food here actually looks delicious. I remember having it last year. I'm going to have like a Greek kind of pita thing.
0: I was going to say, literally.
1: Were you with me when I got that last year?
0: Yeah, as we were chatting, I was thinking as well. There's like the fancy kind of stuff. Like you can get like, now they're all come out of vans, but you can get kind of nicer stuff. Like you can get like the noodles and they have everything. There's always Chinese, Greek, a barbecue-y kind of vibe, and then a chip van.
1: I'm so hungry.
0: I'm going straight for the chip van.
1: I wasn't hungry at all until you started talking about this. Okay, I need to go get some food. Let's take some music. Let's go do some Imagine Dragons, because you know what? We had
0: Roadburn. I couldn't believe it.
1: Nailed it with Radioactive. I wouldn't have got it in a million years. If you just joined us, we had Roadburn in the Roadcaster with us earlier, and we were playing a game, How Low Can You Go With Him, and it was like musical genius.
0: If you are on your way to Forbidden Fruit as well, 3 o'clock, the 2FM Rising Stage.
1: Yeah,
0: it's in a tent, it's starting to rain, so you'd want to leg it in there, but Roadburn's going to be playing from 3, then Run the Red afterwards. You do not want to miss them.
1: But Ro put Imagine Dragons in my head, so here they are. Let's do them after a break. Imagine Dragons Thunder is on the way right after this.
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4: 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Lily Allen performing.

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2: Yes, this is time for our track of the week, and I am very excited about my choice because I've been waiting to play this song as my track of the week since like February, I think. Now, it's not that old. It was only just released, but I've been waiting for it to be released. So, our track is from Papa Boyle. Papa Boyle is a retro indie singer-songwriter based in Dublin, blending vintage warmth with modern indie sensibilities. Now, do you remember months and months ago I told you that I went to one of the greatest events I'd ever been to, where it was like a house party upstairs in Whelan's, as far as I remember?
0: Yeah.
2: And I walked into the little sitting room part and there was Papa Boyle playing.
0: I was
2: playing
0: in there on Wednesday, that's so weird.
2: So Papa Boyle was playing.
0: Yeah.
2: And had his band, and I was just sat there and just couldn't believe how good the music was. I felt like I was at an American party.
0: I remember you talking about this.
2: And when this song was played, by the second chorus, I was singing along.
0: Oh, were you making a show of yourself?
2: No.
0: So it wouldn't be like you.
2: Well, I don't know, perhaps. Like, I mean, Papa Boyle get in touch.
0: Are you sure now? Are you sure you weren't making a show of yourself?
2: Well, me and Papa Boyle are tight now.
0: Okay, good.
2: Do you know what I mean? So I'm so excited to play this. Honestly, like a huge one to look out for, especially if you're a big indie music fan. So this is Papa Boyle, Hello on 2FM.

0: Leanne, Don't Say Love here on 2FM. Now, it is almost time for us to get out of here. Mr. Graham Smith is going to come in a few minutes and he's going to join us to tell us what's to come on the way on 2FM Weekend Drive.
1: Now, usually we have a rule between the two of us. It's kind of like a code I think all kind of radio co-hosts have, that when you say something off air, it stays off air and it's not to be repeated on air. And I absolutely have to break that right now, unfortunately. People are starting to trickle in. And no, it puts you in a very good light, because I've actually never realised that men actually notice this.
2: Okay.
1: It's like, oh, look, just see the groups of people coming in and the women are dressed. Just, they've really put a lot of effort in.
0: Oh, yeah.
1: Do you know what I mean? It's sparkle and glitz and glam. And then the boyos, which we love, are in tracksuits.
0: Yeah, like
1: which I like. I think that's quite attractive, to be honest. Yeah, I do. I like a talent in tracksuits.
0: But like, it's a festival, get dressed up. A tracksuit's grand when you're just doing bits during the week, but like, you're at a festival, like, you put a little bit more effort.
1: I actually think there's no rules. I think if you want to go like balls to the wall and look really good and have your like bangles and your head to toe and make it really Pinteresty and important to you, like I clearly did today, then do that. But if you want to go in your scruffs, I think that's grand.
0: Because
1: at the end of the day, when it's likely going to start raining.
0: Yeah.
1: And you just want to be comfortable and no one's looking at you. This is the thing. That's what I like about like festival wise. We're all just in a crowd. We're all just a one giant entity. It doesn't matter what you look like.
0: But do you not think it's unfair that there was clearly girls, we can see them here walking past us, that they've obviously spent weeks online shopping and shopping in stores and thrifting and stuff like that, getting their, oh, I'm going to wear this now on the Saturday and then I'll wear that on the Sunday. And like, they put so much effort in, hair's done, makeup's done. All the lads just woke up and they're like, oh, I've got a two-piece tracksuit, I'll throw that on. And they'll wear it all weekend. They'll wear it to a festival next week, the week after that. It's just a bit of an imbalance.
1: No, I like it. It's very Hailey and Justin Bieber.
0: Do you think?
1: Yeah.
0: Gee, some of these lads know are far cry from Justin Bieber. You're being very generous there. Let's get back to the music. We will take some Jess Glynn, Don't Be So Hard On Yourself. It's on the way right after these.
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0: Harry Styles, Dance No More. It's 2FM. Helen and Benny here with you. It is your weekend afternoon, and weekend afternoon meets weekend drive because Mr. Graeme Smith is in the building. Graeme, how are you?
1: I'm great, guys. How's it going?
0: Good. You flying solo today?
1: I'm flying solo today. I loved your interview with Run the Red.
0: Thank you.
1: It was fantastic.
0: Gas, ladies.
1: They were great.
2: Well, all my own questions, so thank you.
0: Helen
1: well
0: didn't
1: done,
0: work
1: Helen.
0: Very hard. Do you know Helen gave them their first ever radio play?
1: Really?
0: Yeah.
2: Yeah, me and Run the Red are little pollies. They're so sweet. I remember, like, the reaction, like, them sending me videos of them listening to them. They were really, really, like,
0: yeah,
2: just
0: the legends.
2: Cute.
0: And then we had Roburn in as well. We're looking forward to seeing him. The Ryzen stage is stacked.
1: Mm.
0: What can we expect? Another stacked thing is your drive show. What's coming up
1: so
0: after 3 o'clock?
1: We have a lot coming up. If you're not here and you're like, stop talking about Forbidden Fruit, well, we have 2 passes for Forbidden Fruit 2027 to give away
2: in
1: Please Don't Stop the Music
2: yeah.
1: today. We do. We also have a load of acts coming in for chats and games and everything else that you can get involved with. And I know you guys were talking about festival songs.
0: Yes.
1: We're going to be talking about your biggest festival memories, good, bad, or indifferent. So you can get them in on WhatsApp, 087-187-9200. The worse, the better. Or the I don't know. Which do you think, Benny?
0: I remember me and my cousin went to Auction 2010 and we thought it'd be such a good idea for me to go up on his shoulders and for us to walk through the campsite, like just being general legends. It may or may not have been 3 a.m. and we did that and I was up on his shoulders. But you know when you're walking through the camps and all the tent pegs are out, you know, the strings
1: and the strings,
0: yeah, and we got about 2 meters and he tripped on shout out Connor if you're listening, he tripped on one of them and we came down like a ton of bricks.
1: Beautiful.
0: So you can imagine the height I was at. And that fall, like I was up on his shoulders. We literally, it was like, because our buddy was walking behind us and he said like he fell like one big long plank of wood. Do you know what I mean? Like
1: public service announcement. Do not get on someone's shoulders going through a campsite.
0: Yeah, no, don't do that. Sorry, it's a funny story, but I don't recommend it. But I didn't fall off him. We just fell as one.
2: I think one of my best festival, this is probably the best festival hack, right? We've spoken too many times on the show about how hounds don't queue.
1: Yes.
2: Right. So if there's a queue for like burgers or anything like that, what I like to do is go to the top of the queue and the because you can't skip on a burger van. Mm. It's too difficult.
0: Mm-hmm.
2: So I go to the top of the queue and I go, come here, will you get us this and this and I'll buy your burger.
1: To the person at the
2: yeah.
1: top?
2: Oh, so I'm paying €8 to skip the queue.
1: What does everyone else think about that?
2: I don't know, who cares? It's not their business. Mind your business.
0: Well, you do it in the airport to get, you pay a tenner there to skip a queue for security. So
2: well,
0: it's kind of
2: fronty backsies.
0: Yeah, it's kind of the same thing.
1: Is it the same thing?
0: What about you, Graeme?
1: That's actually regulated.
0: That's actually allowed.
1: My best festival memory, I'll tell you after 3.
0: Hey, listen, that's how you plug.
2: Maybe we'll just create some this evening.
0: Ooh.
2: Why'd you make that weird?
0: You made it weird
2: no,
0: by saying
2: I didn't.
0: That. Oh my god, okay.
2: That was my soft, kind voice, not my seductive voice.
0: Let's take some BB Rex. It's a new religion. 2FM.

0: Bebe Rexha, Faithless, is New Religion here on 2FM. And that is all we've got time for. It's time for us to get out of here.
1: And get into the action.
0: Get stuck in, as they say. You can follow all the action, by the way, as well on at RT2FM on our socials, because they are here live on the ground with us as well. So we're going to go in. And do you know what? The rain has stopped and the sun has come back out. So just as we're finishing, which is perfect. A big thank you to Adam O'Dea back at base, to our BCO Orla, our producer Joe, to Tom here in the roadcaster with us, and Damien, who's here earlier. Thank you, of course, to you for listening. And Helen, there was only one track we could finish this on.
1: I'm so excited. This is something I've worked very hard on. This is, of course, a track from the Ketam FLA.
0: The fella who's going to light up the main stage tonight. Here it is to finish us out. It's Ketama. It gets better on 2FM.

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11: Good afternoon, it's 3 o'clock, I'm Donal Ryan. Family and friends of Alex Coughlan held a celebration of his life at a service in Dublin today. Mr. Coughlan, who would have turned 38 today, died after being assaulted in Blanchardstown almost 2 weeks ago. Gavin O'Callaghan reports.
12: Family and friends sang happy birthday at Stafford's funeral home in Ballyfermot this morning as they paid their respects to Alex Coughlan. Mourners heard he was a big rugby fan and sang Ireland's call in his honour. Mr. Coughlan was described as a proud person who was full of laughter and joy. He was also described as the glue of his family. People also heard how he donated his organs, potentially saving the lives of others. Two juveniles are currently before the courts charged in connection with his death. Earlier this week, they were remanded in custody and are set to appear again in late June.
11: A Dublin civil servant has been accused of leaking confidential government information to a foreign intelligence service. Yevgen McKeefe, originally from Ukraine but with Irish citizenship, appeared at Dublin District Court today and was refused bail. It follows an investigation by the Garda Special Detective Unit. He has not indicated a plea. Mr. McKeefe is due before Cloverhill District Court via video link on Tuesday. Gardaí are appealing for witnesses following a single vehicle road traffic crash in Finglas, County Dublin, in the early hours of this morning. The crash happened on the R121 at 12:40 a.m. The driver of the car, a man in his 20s, was taken to Connolly Hospital, Blanchardstown, where he later died. A passenger, another man in his 20s, was also taken to hospital as a precaution. And 56 people were arrested for driving under the influence of alcohol or drugs on Irish roads. The arrests were made during the Garda June Bank Holiday policing operation, which began on Thursday and runs until Tuesday. So far, more than 115 motorists have been detected holding a mobile phone or not wearing a seatbelt while driving. 100 were found to be speeding during the second day of the operation. One was recorded driving at 130 kilometres per hour in a 60 kilometre per hour zone in County Cavan.
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11: Outbreaks of rain will continue to extend eastwards today. Sunny spells and scattered showers will follow from the west this afternoon and this evening. Some of those showers may be heavy. Highest temperatures today of 15 to 20 degrees.
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13: Sacked Arne Slot after their fifth place finish in the Premier League just 12 months ago. The Dutchman led the Reds to the title. Andoni Iriola is the early favourite to replace Slot after a successful season at Bournemouth, which featured an 18-game unbeaten run. As expected, changes aplenty in the Republic of Ireland squad ahead of their departure for Canada today. Shamrock Rovers duo Matt Healy and Josh O'Dwyer, along with the St. Pat's midfielder Cian Levy, are late additions to the travelling party, who also welcome in goalkeeper Mark Travers and midfielders Coventry and Dawson Devoy. This season's Champions League final takes place in Budapest this evening. The holders PSG putting their title on the line against Arsenal, who are seeking a first continental title. Action at the Puskás Arena underway from 5. Also at 5, Westmead, fresh off their Leinster title, play host to Cavan in the All-Ireland Series. A 7:15 start at the Athletic Grounds for the Ulster champions Armagh against Derry. And the big game at Croke Park, 2 from 5, the under 20 football final, once again features Kerry and Tyrone. 3 games, 2 of note in the Camogie Championship today. Dublin playing Kilkenny, Limerick against Offaly, and Wexford up against Clare. After their Champions Cup disappointment last week, Leinster play the Lions in the URC quarterfinals at Lansdowne Road from 8 o'clock this evening. There's been defeat for Munster. They went down 45-14 to the Bulls in South Africa. Bulls must now travel to Glasgow for their semi-final next weekend. Seamus Power remains on 2 under par with the Charles Schwab on the PGA Tour. Jordan Smith, the leader, on 10 under. And Sarah Byrne has finished 5 under and tied for second after a final round 71 at the French Open. Helen Bream has won the title on 12 under par. I'm Siobhan Madigan. That's RTE Sport here on 2FM.
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5: Happy Saturday and welcome to the show. Many thanks to Helen and Benny for the past couple of hours of crack. It is Graham with you until 6, and I'm looking for your favourite festival memory. Well, your most prominent festival memory. You can get them in on WhatsApp, 087-187-9200. The good, the bad and the ugly. I'll give you 2 songs, kicking off with Sonny Federa, and I'll be back to you then.
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0: They've been playing festivals in Ireland for the past couple of years now. It is Jazzy and Belters Only. That is high in the moment here on 2FM. It is Graham with you today, and I've been asking you for your most prominent festival memory. It can be the good, the bad, and the ugly of what has happened at festivals for you. We are at Forbidden Fruit in Emma, so you can WhatsApp 087 187 9200. Emma isn't here today, but she has left us a voice note of her favourite memory. Emma, what is it?
1: Hi Graham. So I have so many amazing memories from Forbidden Fruit over the years. I've been to it so many times. Like, I just love the festival. But my favourite memory has got to be the very first Forbidden Fruit. So I went with some of my girls and we met in my friend's garden. We had a few drinks, then we got a party

0: us into town, which was amazing. It was like 2 o'clock in the afternoon. The tunes were pumping. Got to Kilmainham and it was just magical. Now, the sun shined until about 6 o'clock and it was torrential rain for the rest of the day, but we didn't care because we just had so much fun. And yeah, it's always like a standout memory for me when I think about Forbidden Fruit.
1: That is Emma's favourite festival memory. But what is yours? You can WhatsApp 087 187 9200, especially if you've been to Forbidden Fruit before, if you're coming today, or if you've been before as well. My favourite one at this festival has to be Glass Animals in 2018, because I brought a pineapple into the festival and threw it up on stage. Dave from Glass Animals held it above his head, and I could only say it was rapturous applause from the crowd. So pineapples actually got banned at Reading and Leeds Festival that year as well, because Glass Animals have a line in one of their songs saying pineapples are in my head. And so many people were bringing pineapples to festivals that they had to ban fireworks, glass bottles and pineapples. So here is that song on 2FM. It's Glass Animals, Pork Soda.

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0: Florence Road on 2FM. It is Hanging Out to Dry, and I've been joined by Misha and the Bear. Guys, how's it going?
1: Great.
2: Pretty good, yeah.
1: Very excited.
2: Can't believe I'm live on radio right now.
0: And about to play Forbidden Fruit.
1: Yeah,
2: so excited.
1: Their first ever festival and our second ever show, so it's crazy, yeah.
0: Well, this is the thing, because I've been listening to you for, is it about a year and a half, about 2 years, and I'd never seen that you were playing gigs, and it's only recently that that has happened. So was it always a thing where you were like, well, just release music, see how it goes, and then maybe play shows?
1: Kind of at the start, yeah.
2: We made a conscious decision to like just experiment, throw stuff up on TikTok and Instagram and kind of just build a fan base online.
1: Yeah. See if anything stuck before doing anything.
2: Before doing gigs. And then, which is great because now we kind of have a bit of a fan base.
0: Yeah.
2: So we can go straight into doing what we're doing now.
1: And we've had time to kind of like plan the show and like figure out how we're going to do it and kind of build the show up before actually playing.
2: A lot of planning has gone into it, yeah.
0: Fantastic. Yeah. Okay, that's amazing. And you're both from Drogheda. Yeah. You both love Korean food.
2: How did you know that?
0: I've done my research. I have the important things down.
1: Yeah. I think I wrote that somewhere in one interview like months and months and months ago.
2: That's
1: so
2: right.
1: That's very niche information to have.
2: I mean, it's true.
1: It is true.
0: You released an Irish version of one of your songs for Seachtain na Gaeilge. So are both of you Gaeilgeors? One of you? Are you half Gaeilgeor? What's going on?
1: It's Gaeilgeor Misha.
0: Okay, so Bear is the Gaeilgeor.
1: Yeah.
2: I don't have great Irish.
1: You have wonderful Irish. You just need to use it more.
2: So yeah, I need some practice.
0: Okay, give us a bar there. Anything?
2: I can't.
0: Nothing.
2: Not on radio.
0: Nada. Yeah, you know the lyric to your song, surely.
2: That's true. Aber.
1: Can I tell them about the Grand Social lyric?
2: Yeah.
0: Please do.
2: Oh, sure.
1: We played our first show about 2 weeks ago, and I didn't even notice during the show. And it wasn't until you told me after, and we were watching videos back, and you're like, I said lobber during
0: instead
1: the song
0: of aubur.
1: Instead of aubur.
2: I have three words in that entire song. I still managed to mess it
0: up. Okay, when you said you have no Irish, you definitely have no Irish.
2: Yeah, it was my worst subject in school. Anyway, I don't want to. This is supposed to be promoting Irish language, but.
0: Yeah, okay.
2: Fiona really took control on that. She really pushed for us to write a song in Irish.
1: Yeah,
2: so
1: I've been speaking Irish since I was young, and I work with Irish. I work in the Irish department of a university as well.
0: Brilliant.
1: So yeah, using Irish every day, and just thought it would be nice to do something for Seachtain na Gaeilge this year.
2: Yeah,
0: amazing. Yeah, it's a really good version as well. And the name Misha and the Bear, where did it come from?
1: Our middle names.
0: Really?
1: Yeah. So your middle name is Misha and mine is Bernine, but my family have always called me Bear.
0: That is mad.
1: Yeah.
0: Because a friend of mine has a little 3-year-old. And she is constantly asking to watch Masha and the Bear. So when you guys came along, I was like, hold on a second.
1: Yeah.
0: How is this so similar? But it has nothing to do with that.
1: It has nothing to do with it. But I think it does kind of work as a good marketing tactic because people will remember the name because they've already got
2: like,
1: the association.
2: Oh, is that the cartoon? Oh,
1: yeah.
2: But we didn't know about the show until after we had already named.
0: Yeah.
1: And then Googled it to be like, are there any other bands with this name? We're like, oh, just a TV show. It's fine. Nobody knows it, but everyone knows the TV show. So.
0: 100%. Okay, well, before we get into chatting about your new single, Bleach, we are going to play a little quiz, and it's about people that did get their names from song or screen.
1: Okay, yeah.
0: Okay. So.
1: No, I just thought of a really good one, actually, so yeah.
0: I'll give you the name of a musical act. There are five. We'll see if you can get 5 out of 5. You have to tell me whether their name was inspired by a song or something they saw on a screen. So a TV show, film, actor, something like that.
2: Okay, inspired by.
0: Yes, exactly. If you have any interesting anecdotes about where musical acts got their names, you can WhatsApp in 087-187-9200. Okay, Misha and the Bear, question one. Did the Killers get their name from a song or on the screen?
1: We were just talking about that, but I actually can't remember. It was
2: I think they did get the name from somewhere, but I don't know.
1: It was from a New Order song. It was a lyric.
0: Oh,
2: yes.
0: No. Nearly.
1: No.
0: They named their band The Killers because that was the name of a fictional band in the music video for a New Order song.
2: Okay.
0: But it was never explicitly said in the lyrics.
2: That was pretty close.
0: That was,
1: I feel like half a point for that.

0: Did she get her name from the song or from somewhere on the screen?
1: Come on, Misha, you got this.
2: Honestly, I have no idea. But it sounds so specific that I'm going to say... Do I have to explain where it came from?
0: If you want.
2: I mean, because I don't know.
0: Well, you could just say song or screen.
1: Yeah, the 50-50 chance here.
2: I think it came from a song.
0: You are correct.
1: Oh, no.
0: So her real name is Kaylee. She adopted the names Chapel Roan in honor of her late grandfather, Dennis Chapel.

0: on a screen.
1: I'm a massive Radiohead fan. Yeah, same. So,
2: for some reason, Eraserhead is coming. Is what's coming to mind. But David, that's because we're both massive David Lynch fans. I'm just going to say Scream because I don't know
1: that
2: what
1: might
2: else.
1: Be a trick question.
2: That's definitely a trick question. I no, it's definitely.
0: You're going with Scream?
2: Are we?
1: I want to say no.
2: No what? That's not an option.
1: That it doesn't come from.
0: Does it come either. From us? It has
1: oh,
0: to come
1: it has
0: from
1: to,
0: one.
1: It's from
0: yeah,
1: either.
0: Yeah.
1: Okay.
0: Are we going with Scream?
1: Scream.
0: Incorrect.
2: Oh, no.
0: Radiohead got their name from the 1986 song Radio Spacehead.
2: I have heard
0: heads.
2: That before. I have heard that.
0: Okay.
2: I'm an idiot.
0: We're not doing very well, but we have two left.
2: Yeah, we're doing great.
0: Did Lana Del Rey get her name from a song or something she saw on the screen?
2: Okay, it has to be Scream this time because we've gotten it wrong like two times already. I'm going
1: I'll
2: Scream. I'm locking in Scream.
1: Take the reins on this one.
0: Locking in Scream, and you are correct.
2: Yep.
0: So Lana was inspired by the classic Hollywood actress Lana Turner, and then Del Rey came from the Ford Del Rey, which is a vintage Brazilian car. Last one. This is to take it home because you're a team now.
2: Okay, we're a team now. Yeah,
0: you are a team.
2: We were always a team.
0: Dubliners and a few members from the West. Fontaines DC. Did they get their name from a song or something on the screen?
2: Isn't it? I think it's something on the screen, isn't it? Right? The Fontaine family. Like, it's something from the screen and some family.
1: Go for it.
2: Yeah, screen. I'm wrong, aren't
0: you? You were correct.
2: Oh, yeah. Okay, we did it.
0: They got their name from Johnny Fontaine, a character in the movie The Godfather, of course.
1: Oh.
2: Yes.
1: Right,
2: oh, my mom is listening to this and she's going to be so mad that I didn't get that.
0: So, Bear, I think you took home the trophy today.
2: Okay.
1: Definitely, yeah. No, I'd agree.
0: We are going to take Starburst here. This is Fontaine's DC, back with Misha and the Bear after this.

0: The headline Forbidden Fruit a couple of years ago. It is Fontaine's DC with Starburster, and I am still joined by Misha and the Bear here in the Roadcaster at IMA. So guys, we have just been talking about, this is your second show ever, your first ever festival show. What are you most excited about for your first ever festival show?
1: Oh, wow. Just That's a big question.
2: The general festival vibes are always so much funner and freer. I think everyone's just going to be in such a great mood.
1: Yeah, and the weather's so nice. And like, this is my third ever festival that I've like been to. But being on the artist side, obviously, is really, really cool and fun. But just being at a festival is really chill and fun. And I was happy to be here. Really happy to be here.
2: I feel like people just let their guard down and kind of just roll with it, you know?
0: Yeah. So after the set, you actually have a nice set. It's kind of early evening. Mm-hmm. I assume you're going to stick around afterwards.
1: Oh, yeah, definitely. Yeah.
0: And
1: yeah.
0: After your first show, you only had your first show on the Grand Social 2 weeks ago.
2: Yes.
0: What was the adrenaline like after coming off stage?
1: I felt insane in the best way possible. Like, I could not stop smiling. My cheeks hurt afterward. I was talking to everyone. And you were kind of the opposite in the sense that you weren't social and you, like, needed your time.
2: I ran backstage.
1: he ran backstage and hid.
0: I appreciate that.
1: But I was out there hugging everyone. Like, I was going around the audience, like, hugging every single person that made eye contact with me. Like, it was a lot.
0: It's funny, yeah. Like, I think playing gigs, you are that. I'm the same as you, Misha. I'm just like, I play and then I'll run off. And then I'll come out like half an hour later.
2: Yeah, exactly.
0: But that space to just be like, whoa, I need to decompress.
2: Gather my thoughts.
0: Big time.
2: My adrenaline's still going, so I'm like, you know, not making any sense when I'm talking to people. Yeah. So I'd rather just take a breather.
0: Sit in the toilet for 20 minutes.
1: Yeah. Scroll TikTok for a little bit.
2: Stare at my reflection.
0: Yeah. Mm. Your new single, Bleach, recently came out. So tell me, what is it about?
2: It's kind of got a bit of a darker...
0: In the PG sense of the word.
1: PG sense, yeah. The couple of naughty words in there.
2: I mean, I think the line in the chorus kind of says it best, which is money or death, success comes first, as long as it's somebody else getting hurt. And it's kind of, it's a diss track to people that have that thought process. I know this is kind of a lot for daytime
1: it's
2: radio.
1: It's a diss track. But
2: it's mocking
1: it.
2: People that have that view.
0: Yes.
2: That I will get whatever I want and I'll do anything I can.
1: Whatever it takes to get there.
2: Yeah.
1: And it's kind of, it's an anti-capitalism anthem. It's kind of how we're thinking of it as well, because it feels very relevant to things that are going on in the world right now. I think you can relate the character of Bleach to a lot of people you know in real life.
2: Yeah.
1: You know, like whether that's a manager or a politician or a famous celebrity who's kind of a beep, you know?
0: Yeah.
2: I guess we kind of left it open-ended as to whether we mean the lyrics or not.
1: Yeah, it's a caricature of that character.
2: Yeah, caricature.
1: The most exaggerated person.
2: Loves themselves. So a narcissist, really.
0: Okay, amazing.
1: Who will do anything to get to the top, and that's all that matters, above friendship and all else. Money.
2: Yeah, and it's funny because some people hear it and go, yeah! You know, they're on board with the lyrics, but it's like... That wasn't what it was meant to say, but it's interesting to see how people digest that.
0: Yeah, big time. Okay, well, Misha and the Bear, thank you so much for coming in. Have a great first festival show. And here is that song they were just talking about. It's Bleach, 2FM.

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2: Every GAA season, cameras follow teams on the pitch. But on the sideline is another team. One that's passed on what they learned yesterday to shape those on the pitch today. 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And behind every county are those who lift us all. AIB, proud sponsor of the GAA All-Ireland Senior Football Championship. AIB, for the life you're after.
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We are live from Forbidden Fruit all weekend here on 2FM, and someone who has played Forbidden Fruit before in 2024 is Barry Can't Swim. He released his Late Night Tales compilation a couple of months ago, but we hadn't heard a proper new single from him in quite a while, except for yesterday. Return to Bebo. He's definitely been listening to a lot of French House on this one, so enjoy. For your Saturday afternoon, it is Barry Can't Swim, 2FM.

Shapeshifters, Lola's team here on 2FM for your Saturday afternoon. Before that was the brand new single from Barry Can Swim. It is Graham live from Forbidden Fruit at the Irish Museum of Modern Art. And if you're thinking, God, I wish I was there. I really want to be at a festival this weekend, and you're not. Well, in the next hour, we are playing a game of Please Don't Stop the Music for Forbidden Fruit tickets for 2027. A pair of tickets for you and a pal. It's all coming up in the next hour. But first, we're going to take a slice of Charlie XCX. I'll catch you after four.

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7: Good afternoon, it's 4 o'clock, I'm Donal Ryan. Family and friends of Alex Coughlan held a celebration of his life at a service in Dublin today. Mr. Coughlan, who would have turned 38 today, died after being assaulted in Blanchardstown almost 2 weeks ago. Gavin O'Callaghan reports.
8: Family and friends sang happy birthday at Stafford's funeral home in Ballyfermot this morning as they paid their respects to Alex Coughlan. Mourners heard he was a big rugby fan and sang Ireland's Call in his honour. Mr. Coughlan was described as a proud person who was full of laughter and joy. He was also described as the glue of his family. People also heard how he donated his organs, potentially saving the lives of others. Two juveniles are currently before the courts charged in connection with his death. Earlier this week, they were remanded in custody and are set to appear again in late June.
7: A Dublin civil servant has been accused of leaking confidential government information to a foreign intelligence service. Yevgen McKeefe, originally from Ukraine but with Irish citizenship, appeared at Dublin District Court today and was refused bail. It follows an investigation by the Garda Special Detective Unit. Mr. McKeefe has not indicated a plea. He's due before Cloverhill District Court again via video link on Tuesday. Gardaí are appealing for witnesses following a single vehicle road traffic crash in Finglas, County Dublin in the early hours of this morning. The crash happened on the R121 at 12:40 a.m. The driver of the car, a man in his 20s, was taken to Connolly Hospital, Blanchardstown, where he later died. A passenger, another man in his 20s, was also taken to hospital as a precaution. And 56 people were arrested for driving under the influence of alcohol or drugs on Irish roads. The arrests were made during the Garda June Bank Holiday policing operation, which began on Thursday and runs until Tuesday. So far, more than 115 motorists have been detected holding a mobile phone or not wearing a seatbelt while driving. 100 were found to be speeding during the second day of the operation. One was recorded driving at 130 km per hour in a 60 km per hour zone in County Cavan.
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7: Outbreaks of rain will continue to extend eastwards today. Sunny spells and scattered showers will follow from the west this afternoon and this evening. Some showers may be heavy. Highest temperatures today of 15 to 20 degrees.

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1: Antonio Raiola is the new favourite to become the new Liverpool manager after the club's American owner sacked Arne Slot this morning. Liverpool finished fifth this season, a year out from winning the Premier League title. Shamrock Rovers duo of Matt Healy and Josh O'Dwyer, along with St. Pat's midfielder Cian Levy, are late additions to the Republic of Ireland's travelling squad for Friday's international friendly in Canada. Mark Travers, Connor Coventry and Dawson Devoy have also joined the squad. Just an hour out now from this season's Champions League final, the holders PSG take on Arsenal at the Puskas Arena in Budapest. Westmeath return to Sam Maguire Cup football against Cavan and Mullingar in an hour. Later on, Ulster champions Armagh play Derry at the Athletic Grounds, and the under 20 football final sees Kerry take on Tyrone at Croke Park from 5. Munster's disappointing rugby season is over. They went down 45-14 to the Bulls in the URC quarterfinal in South Africa earlier on. Leinster host the Lions at Lansdowne Road from 8. Seamus Power remains 2 under after 6 holes of the Charles Schwab on the PGA Tour. Jordan Smith the leader on 10 under. And Sarah Byrne has finished in a tie for second position on 5 under after a final round of 71 at the French Open. Victory there went to Germany's Helen Breem. Jonas Vingegaard won today's 20th stage of the Giro d'Italia, and ensuring that he will win the race provided he reaches the finish line on the final stage into Rome tomorrow. And in tennis, the world number one Aryna Sabalenka will play Naomi Osaka in the last 16 of the French Open. Osaka beat the highly rated American Iva Jovic earlier today. Sabalenka overcame Daria Kazatkina. I'm Siobhan Madigan, that's RTE Sport here in 2FM.
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3: Happy Saturday. It is Graham Smith with you at the Irish Museum of Modern Art here for Forbidden Fruit this weekend, and it is time for a riddle. Okay, pens and papers at the ready. Here is your riddle for today. My armor is gold, my crown is green, I'm the home of a sponge under the sea. That riddle again. My armor is gold, my crown is green, I'm the home of a sponge under the sea. You can WhatsApp in your answer to that riddle on 087 187 9200. You've two songs to figure it out.

0: Well, have you figured out the answer to our riddle? The riddle for today was: my armor is gold, my crown is green, I'm the home of a sponge under the sea. And the answer is...
1: who lives in a pineapple under the sea?
0: Well done to Niall. Well done to Carla and Connor listening en route to watch the Derry match in Armagh, to Emer O'Boyle in Sligo, to Samantha in Wexford, to Alison Wicklow, to Sean Oak Fitzgerald, aged 8, and everyone else who got the right answer of pineapple today. Femi is playing at Forbidden Fruit tomorrow, where we are today in the Rodecaster. Here he is with his hit single in the Billboard Hot 100 at the moment. It's Noble 2FM.

The Cheat Codes mix of Pretty Girl by Maggie Lindemann here on 2FM. And I just want to read out this text. It said, "Hi guys, brought our son to his first concert last night at St. Anne's Park to see Amble. An amazing night. Can you say a big thank you to a random man called Stephen from Dublin who was so generous and gave our son 50 quid. It was his first concert and it was just a random act of kindness from this guy. We would like to thank him and we will pay it forward from a very gracious family. P.S. Amble was amazing." That is from Nat. What a beautiful text to receive. And speaking of texts, hopefully a lot of them are going to come in now because it is time for Please Don't Stop the Music. So we are at Forbidden Fruit at the Irish Museum of Modern Art today for Forbidden Fruit. And if you're thinking, I would love to be there or I would love to be there next year, well, you can. We have a pair of weekend tickets to Forbidden Fruit 2027 for next year. So you could be joining us here on the June Bank Holiday weekend, June 5th and 6th, 2027. How do you win those tickets? Well, we've exploded a song into pieces, the drums, the bass, the synths, the vocals and all the rest. And all you have to do is guess what track we've exploded into pieces. The quicker you get it, the better your chance of winning. So are you ready for the drums? Okay, what song are these drums from?

those drums are from. You can WhatsApp your answer to 087-187-9200 and you could be winning a pair of weekend tickets to Forbidden Fruit 2027. They're not even on sale yet. There's no one announced on the lineup and we have a pair of weekend tickets to Forbidden Fruit 2027 for you to win. What song are those drums from? You can WhatsApp 087-187-9200. If you don't know yet, throw in a guess anyway. You could be right. And keep listening because we're going to reveal the track bit by bit. And up next, we'll have the drums and the bass. In the meantime, while you're doing your guess, this is some homegrown music from Malachy with Wanna Feel Home Again.

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Flame from Jungle, who played Forbidden Fruit in 2016, and that's where we are today. But if you're not here, you could win a pair of tickets to the festival in 2027, because we're getting back to our game of Please Don't Stop the Music. So the prize today is a pair of weekend tickets to Forbidden Fruit 2027. They're not even on sale. We don't know what the lineup is yet, but you could be winning a pair of tickets to Forbidden Fruit 2027. How do you win it? Well, you just have to guess what song we've exploded into pieces. You can WhatsApp your answer to 087-187-9200. So a couple of minutes ago, we played the drums from a song. What song are these drums from?

What song they're from? You can WhatsApp your answer to 0871879200 and you could be heading to Forbidden Fruit 2027 with a pal. What answers we got in so far? So Ethan Watson, is a party rock anthem? It is not. Samantha is asking, is it Licky Lee, I Follow Rivers? It's not that either. A load of people, including Nathan and Neve, have asked, is it Levels by Avicii? It is not that. Ian Brennan, is it Chemical Brothers, Hey Boy, Hey Girl? No. Keenan also asking, is it party rock anthem? It is not. Cara O'Mahony, is it Daft Punk Around the World? No. Samantha asking, is it I Like the Way You Kiss Me by Artemis? It is not that. Rose is asking, is it Eric Prydz, Call On Me? It is not that either. Dan from Dublin also asking, is it I Follow Rivers? Michelle asking, is it Kedema, It Gets Better? He's headlining tonight, but that's not the song these drums are from. And Eddie in Roscommon is asking, is it David Guetta, A Little More Love? They are not the answers. So we're going to add another layer to the song. Here are the drums and the bass. What song are they from?

a little easier now. If you know what song those drums and bass are from, you can WhatsApp your answer to 087 187 9200. If you do, you could be winning a pair of weekend tickets to Forbidden Fruit 2027 on June 5th and 6th next year. If you're not sure at all, throw in a guess. And if you really have no idea, stay tuned because I'm going to be adding the piano and synthesizers next. In the meantime, here's Kingfisher for your Saturday afternoon 2FM.

It's Daft Punk on 2FM for your Saturday afternoon. That is One More Time. It is Graham with you today, live from Forbidden Fruit at the Irish Museum of Modern Art, where a Galway man is going to headline the festival today. Kedema is on the way, closing out the main stage. If you're not here and you want to be, well, tune in for our game of Please Don't Stop the Music. It is back to it right now. We have a fantastic prize today, a pair of weekend tickets to Forbidden Fruit 2027, happening next year. Tickets are not on sale yet. We don't know who the lineup is, but you could be here next year. So, how do you win that prize? You just have to work out what song we've exploded into pieces and WhatsApp in your answer on 087 187 9200. So first we gave you the drums. And after that, we gave you the drums and the bass.

0: you're just joining us and you know what song those drums and bass are from, WhatsApp in your answer to 087-187-9200 and you could win a pair of tickets to Forbidden Fruit Festival 2027. What do we got in? So, Eliza Rose, Best of Them All, M says that. Jessica in Tipperary is asking, is it Armin van Helden? My. It is not that. Garode has sent in a voice note. Garode, what do we think it is?
1: Graham, this is Garode. Yeah, Ben Connick. I'm just wondering, is it Caitranada's 10%?
0: It is not Caitranada with 10%. He is headlining Forbidden Fruit tomorrow night, but that is not him. So we're going to add another layer to this here. The drums, the bass, and the synths. What song are they from?

what song that is. WhatsApp your answer to 087-187-9200. This is your final clue. If you get the right answer, you could win a pair of weekend tickets to Forbidden Fruit Festival 2027 on the June Bank Holiday weekend next year. If you've no idea at this stage, throw in a guess anyway. You might get the right answer and you might be at Forbidden Fruit next year. While you're doing that, here's Somber with Potential 2FM.

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0: It is Dua Lipa on 2FM, produced by Kevin Parker of Tame Impala, who played at Forbidden Fruit Festival in 2016, one of my favourite sets of the festival ever. We are here today at the Irish Museum of Modern Art in Dublin, and if you're not here today, you could be next year. 2FM
1: at Forbidden Fruit.
0: Well, that's us. So it's back to the game of Please Don't Stop the Music. We have a big prize today. As I said, if you're not here this year, you could be next year, because I have a pair of weekend tickets to Forbidden Fruit 2027 for you to win in our game today. How do you win? Well, you've been working out what song we exploded into pieces. So first of all, we gave you the drums.

0: texting in your droves, WhatsApping in on 087-187-9200. This person is a former Forbidden Fruit act. So, a few of the wrong guesses. David is texting in saying, is it Avicii Levels? It is not. Eilish asking, is it Needing You by David Morales? It is not that either. And Dan in Dublin, is it the Shapeshifters Lola's Theme? That is not the one we're looking for either. So, I think Carla has sent in a voice now. Carla, what do you think it is?
1: Hi, my name's Carla, and I think the answer is Piano by Eric Price.
0: Go on, Carla! You are going to be heading to Forbidden Fruit Festival 2027, June 5th and 6th next year. They are not on sale yet, but you are heading with a pal. Well done to everyone who got the right answer today. If you did get the right answer and you really want to go to Forbidden Fruit 2027, the good news is we do all again tomorrow. You could be heading to Forbidden Fruit next year way before tickets go on sale. For now, though, here is Eric Prydz. This is Piano 2FM.

0: One of the songs of the summer. It is another would talk to you here on 2FM. It's Graham with you live from Forbidden Fruit Festival at the Irish Museum of Modern Art. Well done to Carla for getting the right answer in our game of Please Don't Stop the Music. It was Eric Prydz Piano, and she is going to be heading to Forbidden Fruit Festival 2027 with a pal. If you didn't win tickets today, we're going to be doing it all again tomorrow. But coming up after 5 o'clock, it is Emma and Graham's big night out as usual, and it sounds like this. No time to rest. The fourth biggest song in the country at the moment, Chemical Brothers Go, is on the way. He played Forbidden Fruit last year. Jamie XX is on the way in the next hour as well. A bit of Underworld 2 months off. And the headliner straight out of Galway, it's closing out the main stage tonight. Kedema is on the way in the next hour as well. You can get all your requests and everything else in on WhatsApp 087 187 9200, and I'll catch you after 5.
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9: Champions League finals just getting underway. The holders PSG playing the Premier League champions Arsenal at the Puskás Arena. Kai Havertz has been selected as the lone striker for the Gunners. Victor Gyökeres only on the bench. Jurrien Timber also returns to the bench following injury. Christian Mosquera is in at right back. PSG, well, they're at full strength. Afram Hakimi is at left back, and Ousmane Dembele up front after both fully recovered from injury to feature. Andoni Iraola is the hot favourite to become the new Liverpool manager after the club's American owner sacked Arne Slot this morning. Liverpool finished 5th this season, a year out from winning the Premier League title. Westmeath and Cavan ready to go in the All-Ireland Series in Mullingar this evening. The Ulster champions Armagh play Derry at the Athletic Grounds from 7:15. Big game 2 at Croke Park, the under-20 football final between Kerry and Tyrone. Munster's disappointing rugby season is over. They went down 45-14 to the Bulls in the UR Sea in South Africa earlier. Leinster hosts the Lions at Lansdowne from 8 o'clock. Seamus Power level through 10 holes of his third round at the Charles Schwab. Leader Jordan Smith yet to begin on 10 under. Sarah Byrne finished tied for second at the French Open on 5 under. That was won by Helen Bream on minus 12. I'm Siobhan Madigan. That's RTE Sport here on 2FM.
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0: Okay, it's Saturday, it's after 5 o'clock. It is time for Emma and Graham's big night out live from Forbidden Fruit. The plan tonight for me is to head into the festival, check out Galway Man Kedema. What is the plan for you? You can let me know on WhatsApp 087 187 9200. We have a rake load of Forbidden Fruit tunes to get through in the next hour, and we might have a little guest or two, but we're kicking off with Chemical Brothers.
9: And I'm ready.

0: Empire of the Sun, Walking on a Dream, Abbi Coulibaly's favourite song about sleep or sleeplessness, except her own, which we're going to get to in a minute. But you did an interview with Flavour Mag back in 2020, and they asked you what would be the theme tune to your life, and you said Walking on a Dream by Empire of the Sun.
1: Oh.
0: Why?
1: Because it just feels so good. It feels like summer, it feels happy. It's just a feel-good song.
0: It is. Yeah. They did something. I don't know what they did.
1: They put crack or something in that song. I don't know what they did, but
0: it's the watery synths.
1: Yeah, we were saying that. That's what it is.
0: 100%, isn't it? 100%. So good. So speaking about your music at the moment, mm-hmm. you're back, new single. What's going on with gigs, live shows, all the rest?
1: At the moment, well, today I'm playing at Forbidden Fruit. I'm looking at what my own shows would look like maybe later in the year. Because I'm trying to release two EPs this year and then working on an album as well for the future. But in terms of shows, yeah, I'm figuring that out. We'll see.
0: And the Abbi album has been long awaited. Are you kind of like, do you nearly get there and then you're like, no, this isn't it. I have to wait and do it again. And what's happening?
1: You know what it is? It's in the early stages. I'm three songs in. And then I have to keep telling myself, actually, you've got your release and two EPs this year. Focus on that and the creative side of that, because I keep getting excited and looking at the album, because that's going to be quite scary though. I think when I release music, usually it's very exciting, whereas when I do get to the album, that's going to be very scary, I think, because it's going to be like releasing my diary.
0: Yeah.
1: It's going to be very personal.
0: And if you're writing three songs now and then like by the time you finish it, like next year mm-hmm. or year and a half away, will you be like, oh, those three songs aren't as relevant, or will they kind of stand the test of time?
1: They will. I think they'll stand the test of time, because it's about some deep things that I've been through in the last couple of years. So yeah, it has to, because it's quite personal.
0: It's embedded in you.
1: Yes.
0: Okay.
1: Yeah, for sure.
0: And let's get back to the new music now. So Control.

0: Control, the new single about sleeplessness, insomnia, mm-hmm. all the rest. Where did it come from?
1: It's actually mad because I had insomnia from 2020 to 2025. So for 5 years.
0: Oh my God.
1: I feel like it actually affected my memory. It affected a lot of things, but it was a mixture of two things. One thing being my skin condition, which was eczema, and then went into topical steroid withdrawal. And then was also I needed an operation on my nose. But I also thought everyone can't breathe properly.
0: I can't breathe properly either.
1: See?
0: And I had a septoplasty and it didn't do anything.
1: Really?
0: No.
1: Yeah, that happens sometimes. But like, that's why I was like, oh, not everyone's able to breathe. So there was two reasons why I wasn't able to sleep for 5 years.
0: Yeah.
1: And my skin, thank God, has gotten better. A lot better than where it was. And then also I got an operation on my nose in December because my septum was over to one side, and then there was another couple of issues. And since then I'm able to breathe, thank God. And
0: oh my God, and you can sleep.
1: Yeah, I can sleep and I can sing better and life is better. And yeah, it's
0: full
1: amazing.
0: Of the joys of yeah. life. Okay, so Control is kind of like leaving that there.
1: Yeah, and but to be honest, it was actually made though 2025 when I was still struggling with insomnia. So I made it out of the frustration.
0: Okay.
1: Even though I'm not necessarily there anymore, I can still relate to it because it was such a big portion of my life. But that was made when I was like in the height of it in 2025.
0: Okay.
1: Yeah.
0: Brilliant. Well, Abby, thank you so much for coming in today.
1: Thank you.
0: Playing Forbidden Fruit later on today, taking to the stage. Here is her new single. It's Control 2FM.

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Super Soylent from Groove Armada, who have played Forbidden Fruit a total of 7 times over the years. It is Graham live from Forbidden Fruit at the Irish Museum of Modern Art here in Dublin for your June Bank Holiday weekend. I hope you're having a good one, and it is time for the last request. What song would you like to hear to close out the show today? You can WhatsApp in 087 187 9200 or text 51552. All the requests will go into a hat and I'll choose one to close out the show just before Jenny Green takes over at 6 o'clock. Now, a couple of years ago, Justice were at Forbidden Fruit. They were amazing, and here they are now on 2FM.

0: Forbidden Fruit headliner for 2025. That is Peggy Goo with It Makes You Forget. What song would you like to close out the show with today? It is completely up to you. It's called The Last Request. You can WhatsApp in your request on 087-187-9200. You can also text 51552. What song would you like to close out the show with today, just before 6 o'clock, before Jenny Green's Electric Disco? Eilish has said, can you please play David Morales' Needin' You? It's a great tune. And in fairness, it is a summer tune. That is thrown into the hat. What would you like in the hat? WhatsApp 087-187-9200. And you could be closing out the show with your song today. We're going to be back right after this.
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0: She's not a stranger to Forbidden Fruit Festival. It is Eliza Rose, baddest of them all, here on 2FM, live from Forbidden Fruit at the Royal Hospital in Kilmainham. Now, we are looking for your last request. You can WhatsApp in your request on 087-187-9200. What song do you want to finish the show out with before Jenny Green takes over at 6 o'clock? And I believe Jenny has left us a voice note. Jenny, what's coming up on the show today?
1: Well, tonight, 6 o'clock, we have you covered if you're not at a gig or a festival, or you're feeling a little left out. We have got some serious ones to bring you tonight. Brand new on the way from Camel Fat. We got Guy Burns, Ketama, Shore and Arveen. Also, we got something brand new and special from Disc Freaks. And we are kicking off with a beautiful sunshiny gem. So join me. It is all on the way next.
0: Now, what song is going to be played before Jenny takes the reins at 6 o'clock? It is completely up to you. So you can WhatsApp in 087-187-9200 with your request. Hey, this is Rebecca from Loughrea in Galway. On my way home from the airport, long drive ahead. Would love to hear DTMF by Bad Bunny. That is going into the hat. Anthony in Limerick, looking for Everybody's Free. What are you looking for? You can WhatsApp in 087-187-9200. And straight out of Kerry, it is she playing at Forbidden Fruit this weekend. This is Close My Eyes, 2FM.
2: For a moment, they could see nothing. Not a foot ahead of them.

about a foot ahead of them. And then he saw.

There was a little drawing of a heart next to that, followed by an exclamation mark. The back of his was covered in stuff like, Brandon is not a very nice guy, but Alex is so nice. And that had an exclamation thing too. It was just silly crap.

Forbidden Fruit headliner for 2025. That is underway with 2 months off, and I've about 10 minutes left. What song would you like to close out the show with? You can WhatsApp in your request on 087-187-9200. Darren and Kerry says, "Hey Graham, last request, drop some When the Rush Comes by Motorcycle." That is going into the hat. What would you like to go into the hat? WhatsApp 087-187-9200. You have one more song to get your request in, and it is the brand new one from Forbidden Fruit headliner for tonight. It is Kedema, 2FM.

Angel from Kedema, who is headlining Forbidden Fruit Festival tonight. That is Comes and Goes. It is Graeme Smith signing off for today, but we do have to get to the last request. All of your requests have gone into the hat. Thank you so much to everyone, but the winner is... Eilish with David Morales, Needing You. Here it is now. We'll be back tomorrow from 12. Helen and Benny, I'll be in from 3. And if you're not at Forbidden Fruit Festival, join me tomorrow from 3 because I have loads of acts, chats, games, and we'll be giving you the chance to win a pair of tickets to Forbidden Fruit 2027. Jenny's up next. Catch you tomorrow.

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11: Dream start for Arsenal against PSG in the Champions League final in Budapest. They lead the French champions by a goal to nil. Kai Havertz, who scored for Chelsea against Manchester City in the 2021 final, blasting to the roof of the net after just 6 minutes. Great work down the left and a terrific finish from the German, who started as the lone striker. Victor Gyökeres only on the Arsenal bench tonight. And Andoni Iraola is the hot favourite to become the new Liverpool manager. The club's American owner sacked Arne Slot earlier today. Liverpool finished fifth in the Premier League this year, a year out from winning the title. Latest from the All-Ireland Series round one encounter in Mullingar this evening. Westmeath lead Cavan at half-time by 12 points to 6. The Leinster champions playing in front of a packed Mullingar house. The Ulster champions Armagh will play Derry at the Athletic Grounds, with throw-in for that one at 7:15. At Croke Park, the play is ongoing in the under-20 football final. It's all square. Tyrone 1-8, Kerry 11 points into the second half of that game. Munster's disappointing rugby season is over. They went down 45-14 to the Bulls in the URC quarter-final in South Africa earlier. Leinster hosts the Lions at Lansdowne Road from 8 o'clock. A good finish for Sarah Byrne at the French Open on the Ladies European Tour. She finished 5 under par. Helen Bream of Germany won the title on minus 12. I'm Siobhan Madigan. That's RTE Sport here on 2FM.

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2: And welcome everyone. Happy Saturday. Hope you are having a gorgeous bank holiday weekend so far. Oh, we got a big one lined up tonight. We got brand new tunes on the way from Camel Fat. We got Guy Burns, Ketama, Shure and Arveen, Dis Freak, and the list goes on. But shall we get straight into it tonight? Starting with a little old school, bringing the sunshine, Melody. This is Donny's Groove on 2FM.

Dylan, Ode to House 91. And we kicked off with a little bit of Sunshine Tonight, Melody and Donny's Groove. And speaking of Ode to House 91, the brand new collaborative EP from Shore and Arveen is pretty much exactly that and more. This feels like a real proper homage to the 90s, to the old school, to the good days, and to, well, a good piano breakdown, and they don't get much bigger than this one. Home Again is the EP. This is on it. It's Shore and Arveen. This is Told You Twice.

Narveen with Told You Twice. So we got lots to bring you tonight in the show. We're with you all the way until 8 o'clock, and then we're going to be handing straight over to Dave Tracy, followed by Mr. Spring, and then the late night sessions as well. But we got so much good stuff to bring you tonight. Now to the Dutch melodic maestro himself, Mr. Elke Klein, who has managed to have a career of so many different genres over the years, including, of course, his album Connected last year. Completely new path again. But he is back kind of to that signature sound with his latest, and taking a little sampling of Moby's I Feel It, Next Is The E. Elke Klein, this

One, our brand new Elke Klein with Feel It, See It. Oh, it is so many festivals and gigs happening over the course of the weekend. The big one in Dublin too, Forbidden Fruit. And this man is headlining tonight on the main stage. The King of Galway. Teaming up with Morris Santiago, who sang on last year's big anthem, It Gets Better. This is Kedema and Comes and Goes.

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But if you are tuned our way, chances you're not there, and fear not, we have you covered. Maybe we can be your consolation this evening. Now, there's no doubt, I feel like old school piano is coming back in a big way, and I am all here for it. In heaven. This is on the latest Till Room Ibiza 26 compilation. Guy Burns, This Way on 2FM.

Cross with Burn Tonight, and before Guy Burns, his latest song is called This Way. Now, I have to say, I am very excited about the next track that we're about to bring you. He is a producer originally from Spain, but he has been based in Switzerland for quite some time now. His name is Ustrel. This is kind of like, it's like a science class in the rainforest. Bugs and Birds is the name of the new EP. But I just love absolutely everything about this one. The excitement that came in my ears this week. And I'm just looking forward to playing this out in a big sound system somewhere. But enjoy tonight.

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11: I was made in the Maiden City, lads, and I've came a long way since the day when shit was pretty mad. Had an opportunity that my dad didn't have, so I said I'd take it and make it like it was Breaking Bad. Sought out tuition, but no food for thought. I was starved of nutrition, like something was missing. I was just existing, trying to make a living, making love and poetry and bad decisions. I was sitting, waiting, wishing on the premonition. Had to take the vision, making my mission. I used to dream about it, but now the people listen, so I don't dream, I live it. I'm just reminiscing.

what a return for the lads. Dis Freak. That is featuring some deadbeat. Big tune. Very special, all about Derry. And you might remember, of course, Some Deadbeat for featuring with Barry Can't Swim on his last album. That is called Maiden City. I tell you, lads, there was definitely something in the water at the cottage. It is working. And we got loads still to come next hour. Music on the way from Chirillo. We got Crider, Joe Role, Christoph and Dart. And that is just to give you a little flavour. But this is the latest right now, the big summer one from Paul Kalkbrenner. This is Time to Dance on 2FM.

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hour or two tonight, and we are opening with a tune back in the archives. Not quite as far back as the original, which of course, DJ Rolando. But that is Knights of the Jaguar. The mix is from Mara Picotto. That was on his Golden Remixes EP that came out a number of years back, where he kind of took on a few classics you wouldn't expect. That is one such. Paul Kalkbrenner as well before that with Time to Dance. So we got lots to bring you tonight. If you have just joined us, brand new ones still to come from Christoph, Dart and Chirillo, of course, as well. But now to a man who has had probably one of the toughest 2 years of his life. His dad passed away, his partner got sick, so he packed in life on the road, touring, gigs, making music, literally everything, and just devoted all his time to her. But he is back. It's his second release of the year. This is Following All My Love. And it is proper 90s inspired trance. What a return to form for Kreider. This is Ascension on 2FM.

Oh, it's Jenny Green. We're with you until 8 o'clock tonight. Then we're going to be handing over to Dave. And then it's Mr. Spring and the Late Night Sessions. There's so much good stuff to come tonight on 2FM. We are just getting started. But now to a man who's... Well, his music over the years is very much more sort of melodic techno, progressive house. And he has just recently released a little house tune and a real gorgeous one too. Disco House. Taking that infamous sample from Mighty Dubcats, of course, a.k.a. Norman Cook. Just another groove, big tune from the mid-90s. This is Christoph and Disco Juice.

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Chris Vaughan, Jamie Jones, and Joseph Capriati. It is Dublin DJ and producer and label owner as well of Matchbox. We are talking about Cirillo. This is his latest. 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
0: This

part of a new two tracker doing the rounds over the last little while. And you know summer is here when you get that. Us Two, that is Bamako. The flip of that is Santa Maria, which we might give a little spin out to another week of the show. That is our lot for us tonight. Big thank you for joining us as always. Enjoy the rest of your weekend indeed. And don't go anywhere. Dave Tracy is on the way up next. Then you got Mr. Spring and the Late Night Sessions. They're going to be back with you right here tomorrow night. 10 until midnight, we bring you the Chill Out Show. But we leave you with one final one tonight and something a little bit magical and special. So take a moment and enjoy Tim Deluxe. This is Transformation on 2FM.

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7: 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Right, so as you do every week, I kick off the show with last week's track of the week from the legends, Sonny Federa and Libby Anka. This is called Let Me Be In Your Arms, right here on 2FM Dance.

forthcoming record from the legendary Belters Only. It's going to be out next weekend featuring the vocals of Hayley May. It's called Be Alright.

Teaming up with Jem Cook on that. Absolutely love that collaboration. It's called Hold Me Closer on 2FM Dance. Right, it is Saturday night. Let's play some hits. Another 54 Ultra. It's called Talk To You, but this is the brand new edit from Anjack.

That is Chris Stott with Disco Juice. Of course, he took over last week's Club Culture Mix for us. If you were tuned in and you liked it, let us know. DJ Dave Tracy over on Instagram. Same on TikTok. Just give us a follow. Just come and say hello. See what's happening backstage. Behind the stage, in the studio, behind a mic. Or backstage at a gig. You never know. Lots of big shows to announce as well in the next couple of weeks. So, both here in Ireland and over in Ibiza as well. If you're going to be there this summer,

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6: 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And right now it's time for Dave Tracy Selects. Time for me to count down the top three releases of the week. Kicking it off with brand new Maluji. Featuring Sam Harper. It's called Honestly on 2FM.

0: Saturday night. That is this week's number three from Aluji and Sam Harper. It's called Honestly. But now prepare yourself for this week's number two from Dis Freak and Some Deadbeat.
1: I was made in the Maiden City, lads, and I've came a long way since the day when shit was pretty mad. Had an opportunity that my dad didn't have, so I said I'd take it and make it like it was Breaking Bad. Sought out tuition, but no food for thought. I was starved of nutrition, like something was missing. I was just existing, trying to make a living, making love and poetry and bad decisions. I was sitting, waiting, wishing on the premonition. Had to take the vision, making my mission. I used to dream about it, but now the people listen, so I don't dream, I live it. I'm just reminiscing.

this freak, some deadbeat. It is called Maiden City. Now it's time for this week's track of the week. Hey. And in honor of his return to Irish soil, Kedema playing at Forbidden Fruit right now comes and goes.

Moving on to brand new music now from Wax Motif. If you're tuning in tonight, if you're loving the show, if you're loving the tunes, DJ Dave Tracy on Instagram, come and say hello.

Dance. Right, let's go with some new Irish music now. It's giving me sweet tea. A record Kaz dropped a couple of years ago now. This one is called Smooth Tip. Kaz, of course, an Irish producer from Wicklow Town. Absolutely smashing it over the years. Playing a show tonight. Sorry, I gotta pull that back. Playing a show tomorrow night in Cork, Sunday 31st, Cypress Avenue, and bringing along Beeve as well.

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17: 2FM Saturday night, it is Dave Tracy. This is hour two of the show. And from 9 o'clock every week, we go back in time, taking you back to some memorable tunes from back in the day. But with a brand new spin for 2026. This week, kicking off the next 20 minutes of the show, Evan McGee has teamed up with one half of Belters Only called Robbie G. And they've done a fantastically current remake

rocking front. I'm keeping on with my words so strong. Pure perfection from beginning to the end. I'm here once again. Blow your mind with the rocking front. I'm keeping on with my words so strong. Pure perfection from beginning to the end.

Mysterious remix of Calvin Harris, I'm Not Alone, from Laws on 2FM Dance. And before that, we had a new one from Lude, Lock and Load. It's called Your Mind, you know it. Right, one or two more?

wrapping up this week's classic spin back part of the show. We got back in time. Big tunes. Right, new music now from a fellow radio guy. Absolutely smashing it in the production side. Mr. Jam.

2FM Saturday night. That is a massive viral record right now from Hugel. Called Moving to the Sun. 2FM Saturday night. It's Dave Tracy. It's got about 25 minutes left in the show. We're going to be going in with one of my favorite club culture mixes of the year in just 7 minutes' time.

part of the show tonight. If you enjoyed all the tunes and you want to see what was played, what was the name of that tune from about half an hour ago? DJ Dave Tracy on Instagram. Come give me a follow. You will get the full track listing on my Instagram over the weekend. Can't say tomorrow. It's bank holiday. I might do the next day, you know. But as I said earlier, this week's Club Culture Mix is going to be courtesy of an Irish producer. One of my favourite Club Culture Mixes so far this year. I actually only played it out at the beginning of May. It got cut a bit short because he was running late into studio, or he was here and he didn't let me know. His name is Jimmy Latifi. It got such a massive reaction when I played it out at the time, so I think it's

0: going to give it its full 20 minutes on the show tonight. So here it is, Jimmy Latifi in a Club Culture Mix, closing things out tonight on 2FM Dance.
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12: Let me take you on a trip. 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

suitably sunny and humid openers to spring session this weekend. Miguel Santos and Always There, Youssef's Nothing But Love. This is Tommy Marcus and Tokyo.

went The Stroke Risk with Pitch Black and Confessions. 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And this is the Reliably Hyper, Umut Ozkan and Light the Dark.

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So the track list for the mix, the entire mix, is by the video of this mix, the entire mix, on rte.ie/spring session. So let's check sessions. Dave Clark follows with a techno white noise. Then Eddie Halliwell is in for some firing it up for 2 hours. Then Rebuke is in for a portable show recorded in Australia. Then Hardwell is on air for an hour. And then the return of cousin Ferry Corsten to regular sessions with his Resonate show. 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

So let's complete the blurb. 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2 weeks after you presented it. And Sanctuary, the Lucas Mix on Dirty Kitchen Raid, Don Swen and Echo Air on Major, A-Maze Wake Up on A-Maze Digital, and Steve Vug and Let's Work on New Groove. Still loaded Danny Parton, Prelvord on Code QR, Demuja's Almost Cherry on Peach Discs. Then Dave Clark, Eddie Halliwell, Rebuke, Hardwell and Ferry Corsten. And Spring Session will return next weekend as part of another 16 hours of new music that does not suck on 2FM. Saturday from 10. Till then.

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6: Le takiacht o RTE.

Welcome along to White Noise. That was Glasgow Sound System Hallucination. Before that was Ekman Rolling Red. Starting the show up was Andrew Redhand, No More Pain. And this is Marcel Detman with Face Sequence.

After Glasgow Sound System came Marcel Detman with Face Sequence, then you had Echo Fan, Hidden Ritual, Robert Hood with Untitled, Brackets, Spectra, Form Shift, Empty Void, Amorphic, A90. And this is Doug Cooney with Codec.